0: 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Lusaka. The real home of the hits. Hits.
1: Ring, ring. 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Okay. 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

0: hug like this. 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
1: 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You know what I'm saying?
2: 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Another anthem upon the
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2: Top of the morning, the headlines. Government rejects allegations against army commander and Labushimanda vaccinates over 6,000 animals against anthrax. Government has expressed concern over recent allegations circulating in the public domain regarding Zambia Army Commander Lieutenant General Geoffrey Ziele's remarks on ensuring order before, during and after elections. Ministry of Information and Media Permanent Secretary Tabo Kawana stated that the statement attributed to the Zambia Army Commander asserting that the army will ensure and enforce order before, during and after elections must be understood with its proper legal and institutional context. Mr. Kawana has since dismissed the allegations as misleading and speculative in accordance with Zambia's constitutional laws. Mr. Kawana, however, emphasized that the government wishes to clarify that the Zambia Army remains a professional, disciplined, and non-partisan institution, loyal to the constitution and the people of Zambia.
0: News 360.
2: The Department of Veterinary Services in Labushimanda District, Muchinga Province, has vaccinated 6,139 animals under the 2025-2026 annual anthrax vaccination program. Labushimanda District Veterinary Officer George Zulu said the vaccinated animals include cattle, sheep and goats, which are among the domestic animals most susceptible to anthrax infection. Mr. Zulu said vaccination remains the most effective way of preventing and controlling the disease. Mr. Zulu explained that anthrax affects both animals and humans, warning that once outbreak occurs, there is little opportunity for treatment.
0: News 360.
2: For international news, we monitor the BBC.
3: Venezuela's health minister says at least 235 people are now known to have died in Wednesday's powerful back-to-back earthquakes. But large numbers of people are still unaccounted for as rescue teams try to find survivors in the rubble of collapsed buildings. King Charles has become the first British monarch to publish his tax bill. He paid $17 million on his private income in the tax year to April last year. In total, Charles has paid some $40 million in tax since becoming king in 2022. Separately, it's been revealed that King Charles and Queen Camilla will not move into Buckingham Palace when a refurbishment that's already cost $430 million is completed next year. Buckingham Palace will still be used for state visits.
0: News 360.
2: The US dollar is trading at 18 kwacha. The Great British Pound is trading at 23 kwacha 17 gwe. The euro is trading at 20 kwacha 42 gwe. And the South African rand is trading at 1 kwacha 18 gwe. These rates are according to the Bank of Zambia. Please take note that they're indicative and may vary from bank to bank.
0: Rocking Sports.
2: Ecuador reached the World Cup knockout stage in a dramatic fashion as they came from behind to beat Germany in New Jersey and set up a potential meeting with England. They had not scored a goal in their first two games, a draw with Curaçao and a defeat by Ivory Coast, but finally showed the talent they possess as they took advantage of a lackluster display from Germany, who had already topped Group E. Germany made the perfect start after 2 minutes when Leroy Sané picked up Florian Witt's clever pass in the area to fire a clinical finish beyond Ecuador keeper Hernan Galindez. Ecuador continued to press in the second half and were rewarded 13 minutes from time when Gonzalo Plata reacted quicker than Noah at a corner to send their fans wild with delight. The result is bad news for Scotland as it reduces their chances of qualifying as one of the best third-place finishers. Breezy this morning, otherwise mostly sunny. Highs will hit 20 degrees. The night will experience a crystal clear sky with lows dropping to 9 degrees. Sunset is expected at 17:46. The headlines. Government rejects allegations against army commander and Lavushimanda vaccinates over 6,000 animals against anthrax. My name is Temoni Nkata. Good morning. Happy Friday.
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2: 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TJ. In the morning with Mr. Rock and Thrill. This week's Rock FM Essential New Tune, The Rent. Chris Brown and Wizkid with a track for the focused and ambitious. This

0: a mission. Keep chasing the goal.
1: Absolutely. Good morning to you, Rock Nation. Faded out this week's Rock FM Essential New Tune. And of course, we kicked off things with Victory Lap, music from Fat Joe, featuring Young My Army and Jadakiss. And speaking of victory, Rocksters, take a bow, all right? We've completed yet another week. It may not have been easy, but you showed up. You kept pushing, you kept believing, and you kept moving forward. That's a win worth celebrating. So here's to every small victory and every lesson that has been learned this week. Keep that momentum going. Keep chasing those dreams. And above all, Rocksters, keep rocking. Speaking of rocking, yes, we made it. It's Friday. The final ride is here. And this is Tamwani in the Morning on your number one hit station with yours truly, Tamwani. Before we hand you over to an exciting weekend, Rock Nation, how are you doing today? Yeah, I hope you're feeling good, you're alive, kicking and smiling, and ready to conquer this beautiful Friday. Thank you so much for choosing Rock FM to be a part of your morning. We truly appreciate you, all right? Certainly 96.5 on your FM dial, on DSTV and GoTV, that should be channel 913 and 303, and everybody that's streaming, well, good morning to you. Hello, depending on where you are around the world, I'd like to welcome you to the last dose of the show for the week, all right? First things first, let's take a quick look at today's weather around Zambia, Lusaka. Right now, your current feels are 9 degrees Celsius. It will rise to 20 degrees. It'll be a mostly sunny day. So later on, as the day unfolds, well, it will get slightly warmer, but you still want to keep that light jacket. 20 degrees isn't as warm. Ndola, it's sunny, and the feels right now are 12 degrees Celsius. It will rise to 26. In Kitwe, it's bright and sunny this morning. 12 degrees is your feels as well. Will rise also to 26 degrees. Over in the country's tourist capital, Livingston, it's a warm, warm sunshine morning. 12 degrees is the feels. Will rise to 28 degrees as the day unfolds. It will be very hot. In Chapata, it's fine and sunny as well. You walk up to temperatures of 14 degrees and it will rise later to 26 degrees. Kasama is also experiencing a cool morning. It will be sunny later. The feels are 11 degrees right now. Will rise to 24 degrees. In Mongo, there's plenty of sunshine there. 13 degrees is your current feel. And later on the day, it will be rise rather to about 28 degrees. So, like I said, man, do carry that light jacket. It looks like it's another beautiful winter morning and day across the country. So grab that jacket. Don't be surprised if you're going to be looking for sunglasses later on as well. All right. Also, now we join the rest of the world in also observing International Day Against Drug Abuse and Illicit Trafficking. All right. As always, man, say no to drugs. And also International Day in Support of Victims of Torture, something that should never be happening in 2026. Both observances reminding us about making healthy choices, supporting one another, and building stronger communities. And speaking of health choices, have you had your water yet? Before the coffee, before that energy drink, before anything else, Rock Nation, take that water. All right, your body has been working all night while you were asleep. Water helps to wake your brain up. It boosts your energy naturally, improves your concentration, keeps your skin healthy, aids that digestion, and helps your body regulate its temperature. Sometimes what feels like tiredness is simply dehydration. So do yourself a favor this morning and take that water. While you're at it, eat something healthy. Be kind. Chase those goals. And most importantly, keep rocking. It's Friday. And you know, Fridays are very different right here on your number one hit station. All right, we've got amazing music. Great conversations coming up later as Mr. Rockin' Thrumatic will be joining me. Some exciting stories. Of course, good laughs and good vibes. Those are guaranteed every other day. All right, so turn it up. Let's tell somebody that you're listening and let them gather around and tune in. 7:30, your headlines. 7:45, we'll be taking that trip into Africa to find out what's happening in the continent. The very last ride for this week. Top of the hour, we got News 360. On the other side of that, well, got lots to squeeze in. Your phone tap will be coming. Your human interest story. Your football talk. And, of course, top of the hour 9, we shall be having our battle in-house as it returns this Friday. All right, we got that awesome, awesome prize giveaway that we'll be doing later after 9. All right, very simple requests. Just simply guess what song or artist that either one of us will be selecting for the battle at 9 hours. And you could be getting your hands on that hamper that is so lovely, courtesy Easy Noodles. So whatever you do, keep it on your number one hit station at 720. Good morning. Let's get back to the hits. Music of Blast featuring Sasha Kibo. It's called Ruin. Absolute great vibes for a Friday. 20 in the morning.

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1: Top of the morning, the headlines. Government rejects allegations against army commander and Labushimanda vaccinates over 6,000 animals against anthrax.
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1: 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Temwani in the morning. Happy Friday to you. Otherwise, let's get into our news from the Z this morning. A 40-year-old man of Kamayembe area in Mumfumbwe district of Northwestern Province has died on the spot in a hit and run by a motor vehicle in unclear circumstances. Northwestern Province Police Commissioner Bright Siwale confirmed the incident in a statement made to media in Solwezi, identifying the deceased as Wesley Kayombo, 40, of Kamayembe area. Mr. Suwale said the incident happened around 22 hours on Monday, June 22, 2026, along the M8 Road, Mumfumbwe, Manyinga Road. He further explained that involved was a pedestrian, Wesley Kayombo, age 40, who was walking along the road, and an unknown driver and unknown motor vehicle hit him. He did say, as I quote, the accident happened when the said pedestrian was hit by the unknown motor vehicle under unclear circumstances. Due to the impact, the casualty sustained a fractured left hand, right leg, and fatal head injuries and died on the spot. Mr. Suwale narrated that the unknown driver did not stop at the scene after the incident, hence possible injuries sustained by him and damages to the motor vehicle are not yet known. He said the deceased body has since been deposited to Mumfumbwe District Hospital mortuary awaiting postmortem. Mr. Siwale said a manhunt for the unknown driver has since been launched. Quite unfortunate. They saw rest in peace. I don't know how somebody would actually do that. How do you hit somebody and just continuously drive with a clear conscience, not knowing what has happened to that person? Have they lost their life? And if they have, what happens then? You know, you should take ownership for your actions. The more reason why people need to be extra careful on these roads. Do not speed, over speed. At least drive within the speed limits. And, you know, God forbid things happen on the road. If you are involved in an accident, it's only important that you do take ownership. Check on the victim. Take him to the hospital if you can. If they do die, I mean, there's obviously circumstances of investigation that will take place. To try and find out what could have led to that incident happening, all right? But quite unfortunate. If you are in that area or anywhere else where you've seen somebody a little suspicious, their vehicle looks like they hit into something, and, you know, they probably injured themselves, just do some inquiries and let the authorities know, all right? So at least the perpetrator can be brought to book in this case. But yeah, that's your news from the Z this morning. 7:36. Speaking of news, we still have your African News Buzz coming up at 7:45, the last dose of it for the week. And of course, at top of the hour, we have your News 360. So Yes, we shall be keeping you informed, Rock Nation, like we always do. Mr. Simwaza, good morning to you. Nice to know that you have joined us this morning. All right, much appreciated. Also, Mwansa as well, good morning to you. Nice to know that Chilenje is on board and you're looking forward to winning that prize. All right, cool. Listen, the competition starts now, guys. You don't necessarily have to wait for us to start the battle at 9 hours. If you feel that either myself, Mr. Rock, or Thrillmatic will select a particular artist or a song in the battle after 9, you can start texting now. All right? 0979-190-155 or 0961-762536. Let's just see how well you guys know us. Are you able to tell what song we'll select today or what particular artist will be among those 3 songs we select individually to take part in the battle? Text away now, Rock Nation. 737, back to the hits. KC Masgraves, this one is called Dry Spell. Good morning to you, Tomorrow in the Morning, Friday, the 26th of June, 2026. Hope you're doing good today.

0: It's called Don't Leave, but otherwise, absolutely amazing records took you back to 2020. Music of Mikasa, it's called Mamela, which means listen, of the album We Made It. Oh, amazing stuff, man. Vocals from arguably one of the best vocalists in Africa, Jay Something, Dr. Duda, and Moti together forming Mikasa. Hope you enjoyed that retro rocker. Otherwise, Rock Nation, we got to get into our African news for this week, the last dose. We begin with a major health breakthrough, the World Health Organization announcing the launch of Phase 2 clinical trials for promising Ebola treatments. And scientists continue the race to improve survival rates and strengthen Africa's response to future outbreaks. The move is expected to build on lessons learned from previous Ebola epidemics and could pave way for more effective treatment options. Certainly something to look forward to.
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3: As Ebola cases breach 1,000, the World Health Organization has announced trials of two separate potential treatments to fight the deadly outbreak in the Democratic Republic of Congo. Tests will begin next week to see whether two antivirals can help reduce mortality in patients with the rare Bundibugyo strain of the virus, alone or in combination.
4: WHO and our partners are working closely with the communities to inform and involve them in the trial. We're also working to ensure the communities have access to the therapeutics should they prove safe and efficacious. The trial will be conducted by a consortium of partners, including DRC's National Institute for Biomedical Research, ALIMA, Oxford University, and WHO.
3: There's currently no approved treatment or vaccine for the Bundibugyo strain of the virus. The trials will start at a hospital in the DRC's northeastern Ituri province, where the vast majority of cases have been detected.
0: Moving over now to Nigeria, where that country has taken a significant step towards overhauling its security system after the country's Senate passed the Constitutional Amendment Bill allowing individual states to establish their own police forces. Supporters believe state policing could improve responses in insecurity and crime, while critics warn it could be vulnerable to political abuse. The proposal must be approved by at least two-thirds of Nigeria's state assemblies before it becomes law.
5: The Nigerian state on Wednesday approved a bill to allow states to have their own police forces, paving the way for a major reform that will reshape the policing structure of the conflict-wrecked nation. The proposed constitutional change will decentralize the country's police force, which is currently controlled by the federal government but has been overstretched by an escalating insecurity crisis. The state police forces will operate alongside the federal police. A lack of police presence in vast rural areas has worsened the country's security woes, analysts say, allowing militant groups to operate without challenge. Criminal groups and jihadists have killed tens of thousands of people, according to the United Nations. The change will allow each of the country's 36 states to create a police force that meets a minimum national requirement, while the federal police retain control of counterterrorism, border patrol, organized crimes, and other national security issues. The legislation, which enjoys bipartisan support and is being championed by the president, has long been considered a solution to the mushrooming conflicts across the country.
0: And finally, in our news feature this morning, emotions are high in East Africa as memories of last year's protests return to the streets. Hundreds of people were arrested in Nairobi as citizens marked the anniversary of the 2024 Gen Z protests, demonstrations that shook the nation and left dozens dead. Police deployed tear gas and tightened security across the capital as families, activists, and young people gathered to remember those who lost their lives while continuing to call for justice and accountability.
6: More than 300 people were arrested during protests in Nairobi on Thursday, police say, as Kenya marked 2 years since a landmark Gen Z uprising. At least 60 people were killed when security forces opened fire outside Parliament in June 2024 during protests over tax increases.
7: So we're here today to remember the Gen Z martyrs who were murdered
2: during the Gen Z protests of 2024, 2025, and also 2026. And we are saying that the government should not hoodwink the public with compensation. We want justice.
6: The government has promised reparation, but this year opposition leaders walked with victims' families to protest a lack of transparency in the compensation program.
2: Definitely things have changed in this country. As you can see, we are now able to have protests up to Parliament Road. We are here, we have laid flowers. And this is because in 2024, a generation stood up and said enough is enough and demanded that action be taken.
6: June 25th has since become an annual day of protest due to ongoing frustration with President William Ruto's government.
7: I'm here today because we have a responsibility. We have a responsibility to our country, to our ancestors, to those who came before us, to the youth who are murdered here on these streets, murdered for the simple reason that they were asking for a better Kenya.
6: Three police officers have been charged in the deaths of the protesters.
0: 7:54 is your time on Rock FM, and that's your Pulse of Africa, where innovation, leadership and the voices of the ordinary people continue to shape the continent's future. 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Until Monday, that's a wrap for this week's African News Buzz. Thank you for listening. This has been Tamani Nkata.
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0: 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Lusaka.
1: Top of the morning, the headlines. Government rejects allegations against army commander and Labushimanda vaccinates over 6,000 animals against anthrax. Government has expressed concern over recent allegations circulating in the public domain regarding Zambia Army Commander Lieutenant General Geoffrey Ziele's remarks on ensuring order before, during and after elections. Ministry of Information and Media Permanent Secretary Tabo Kawana stated that the statement attributed to the Zambia Army Commander asserting that the army will ensure and enforce order before, during and after elections must be understood with its proper legal and institutional context. Mr. Kawana has since dismissed the allegations as misleading and speculative in accordance with Zambia's constitutional laws. Mr. Kawana, however, emphasized that the government wishes to clarify that the Zambia Army remains a professional, disciplined, and non-partisan institution, loyal to the constitution and the people of Zambia.
0: News 360.
1: The Department of Veterinary Services in Labushimanda District, Muchinga Province, has vaccinated 6,139 animals under the 2025-2026 annual anthrax vaccination program. Labushimanda District Veterinary Officer George Zulu said the vaccinated animals include cattle, sheep and goats, which are among the domestic animals most susceptible to anthrax infection. Mr. Zulu said vaccination remains the most effective way of preventing and controlling the disease. Mr. Zulu explained that anthrax affects both animals and humans, warning that once outbreak occurs, there is little opportunity for treatment.
0: News 360.
1: For international news, we monitor the BBC.
2: Venezuela's health minister says at least 235 people are now known to have died in Wednesday's powerful back-to-back earthquakes. But large numbers of people are still unaccounted for as rescue teams try to find survivors in the rubble of collapsed buildings. King Charles has become the first British monarch to publish his tax bill. He paid $17 million on his private income in the tax year to April last year. In total, Charles has paid some $40 million in tax since becoming king in 2022. Separately, it's been revealed that King Charles and Queen Camilla will not move into Buckingham Palace when a refurbishment that's already cost $430 million is completed next year. Buckingham Palace will still be used for state visits.
0: News 360.
1: The US dollar is trading at 18 kwacha. The Great British Pound is trading at 23 kwacha 17 gwe. The euro is trading at 20 kwacha 42 gwe. And the South African rand is trading at 1 kwacha 18 gwe. These rates are according to the Bank of Zambia. Please take note that they're indicative and may vary from bank to bank.
0: Rocking Sports.
1: Ecuador reached the World Cup knockout stage in a dramatic fashion as they came from behind to beat Germany in New Jersey and set up a potential meeting with England. They had not scored a goal in their first two games, a draw with Curaçao and a defeat by Ivory Coast, but finally showed the talent they possess as they took advantage of a lackluster display from Germany, who had already topped Group E. Germany made the perfect start after 2 minutes when Leroy Sané picked up Florian Witt's clever pass in the area to fire a clinical finish beyond Ecuador keeper Hernan Galindez. Ecuador continued to press in the second half and were rewarded 13 minutes from time when Gonzalo Plata reacted quicker than Noah at a corner to send their fans wild with delight. The result is bad news for Scotland as it reduces their chances of qualifying as one of the best third-place finishers. Breezy this morning, otherwise mostly sunny, highs will hit 20 degrees. The night will experience a crystal clear sky with lows dropping to 9 degrees. Sunset is expected at 17:46. The headlines. Government rejects allegations against army commander and Labushimanda vaccinates over 6,000 animals against anthrax. My name is Temoni Nkata. Good morning. Happy Friday.
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1: Absolutely. How you loving it, Rock Nation? 8:14. Good morning to you. That is this week's Rock FM Essential You Tune, Mr. Chris Brown. All right, Elenium and Ellie Goulding did come through as well with Don't Want Your Love. And a spin back to that, Trap Dickey with L.A. Nights. All right, that's what pretty much brought us into the second hour. Okay, how's that Friday going, people? Hope you're enjoying the playlist. I mean, life is too short for boring playlists. That's why you're hanging out with us here on Friday on 96.5 Rock FM. We're guaranteed, man, to fuel your soul with great music. And, of course, great information and positive energy. We've got plenty of that coming your way. All right, your phone tap is still lined up. We'll be checking out our football talk in a couple of minutes as we check out the results from yesterday's matches and analyze some of the big games that will be played today later. And top of the hour, 9, of course, your phone, or rather, your Battle Knockout weekend will be coming up. All right. So like I said earlier, guys, you can start the playing now, all right? Simply just take a wild guess. What song will I pick out, or at least what artist? Same thing for Thrill and Mr. Rock. And you could be getting your hands on that awesome hamper on a Friday, courtesy Easy Noodles, all right? So, yeah, but otherwise, your human interest story for this hour: Andy Limbumbo, popularly known as Andy Lee the Calculator, is a remarkable four-year-old math genius from South Africa who has captured the attention of millions through his extraordinary mental arithmetic skills. All right? Now, just 4 years old, Andy Lee can solve complex addition, subtraction, multiplication, and division problems entirely in his head, often faster than many of us can actually do using a calculator. Trust. His father, Zolani Mbumbo, regularly quizzes him with challenging sums in videos that have been shared and are trending on social media. Their warm father-son interaction has become just as popular as Andy Lay's mathematical talent. So Andy Lay's TikTok videos have gone viral, attracting hundreds of thousands of followers and millions of viewers, earning him the nickname The Calculator. All right, so he recently appeared on Newsroom Africa, where he amazed viewers by solving difficult calculations live and showcasing his exceptional memory and confidence. Beyond the math, Andy Lay has also demonstrated impressive general knowledge, including naming all 9 provinces in South Africa, highlighting his exceptional memory and learning ability at just 4 years old.
2: Andy, let's start with the simple one. Eh? Okay. 1 million plus 1 million?
3: 2 million.
2: Okay. 2 million plus 2 million?
3: 4 million.
2: 4 million plus 4 million?
3: 8 million.
2: 8 million plus 8 million?
3: 10 million.
2: Okay.
4: Let's just those are hardly simple equations.
2: Okay, let's just do the harder one. The harder one. The one was trending. Let me just something here.
4: And I mean, you say easy ones, but for a four-year-old,
2: yes,
4: 1 million plus 1 million is, you know, I don't think those are easy equations.
2: Easy. One times one? One time, okay.
4: Wow.
2: 2 times 2?
3: 4.
2: 4 times 4?
3: 8.
2: 8 times 8?
3: 16.
2: 16 times 16?
3: 256.
2: 256 times 256?
3: 65,500.
4: 86. Okay. My goodness.
2: So now we're going to do the harder one. This one is going to be harder. 111 times 111?
3: 12,321.
2: 17 plus 18 plus 19?
3: 54.
2: 36 divided by 6?
3: 6.
2: 16 times 50?
3: 800.
1: Okay. Rock Nation, how good is your math? Huh? Yeah, 4 years old, Andy Limbumbo is proving that age is just a number. His nickname, The Calculator, South Africa's youngster, astonishing audiences with light, fast, mental math and infectious love for learning. Alongside his father, is inspiring several children across Africa to see mathematics not as something to fear, but something to enjoy. All right, if your child is also exceptionally good at, you know, it could be spelling, it could be math, it could be reading, please do share your information as well so we can have them feature on the show, or we can highlight the fact that they are special like that. 819 on your number one hit station. Good morning to you. Coming up shortly will be your phone tap. You know how Friday is? It's crazy, man. We have to squeeze in this and that. So, yeah, not to worry, Rock Nation. I'll probably get surprised as to how certain things are coming at, you know, times that are not usual on this show. We have to pave way for the Battle Knockout weekend, which takes a whole hour. So that being said, Football Talk will be coming up after 8:30. And yeah, we'll be checking out your phone tap in just a bit. All this and more right here on Tomorrow in the Morning with Mr. Rock and Thrumatic.
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0: and pure energy. 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
3: Top of the morning, the headlines. Government rejects allegations against army commander and Labushimanda vaccinates over 6,000 animals against anthrax.

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2: Well, good morning. 8:33 is the time. All right, we come bearing prizes this Friday. If you want to get your hands on that awesome.
3: Winter warmer.
2: Winter warmer, courtesy Easy Noodles. Keep it right here on Rock FM. And easy steps, like I said earlier in the show, all you have to do is just predict, right? Any artist.
3: Is anyone right?
2: No, nobody's right so far.
3: Really?
2: Yeah, for you, I don't know why everybody just thinks. I know it's because of you, Mr. Rock.
3: Yeah, but
2: everybody's just going the Drake route.
3: Yeah, but that's lazy. That's lazy. Because...
2: But it is a huge task, though.
3: Hey,
2: like, you can't really pinpoint, because I don't think we've ever had, like...
3: No, yeah, I think I'm actually probably the easier one to figure out. You
2: really?
3: Guys, you've just picked some weird stuff.
2: What do you mean, weird stuff?
3: And Nematic is also great. I don't know, his desperation to win is becoming sad.
2: Yesterday,
3: actually.
2: He was trying to convince us otherwise on the ruse. No, listen, it's five submissions.
3: No, but it's five. It's just, he said three, and that's it. You stick to it.
2: Yeah.
3: You guys can add if you wish. Like, no.
2: No, sir.
3: We're here with bonus tracks.
2: Good morning, Mr. Rock. How are you doing?
3: Yeah, we're in the end game, I'm going to say.
2: End game? 97%?
3: Yeah, we're about to go to do the Thanos click.
2: Nice. So tell me, how's that going? What would you allude to this quick? I think it's really quick recovery.
3: It's purely just, I think, because I try and keep fit.
2: Okay. So it's the exercise.
3: I would like to think so.
2: Okay.
3: That usually helps with your immune system.
2: Yeah.
3: And the fact that I don't take meds a lot.
2: Okay.
3: Right? So when I take them, they're effective. You know, when you take a lot of cough and flu medicine, like a lot, they become ineffective.
2: Yeah. I'm thinking that's what's happening to me with these headaches.
3: That's always a culprit.
2: Yeah.
3: When you take a lot of when you take painkillers for headaches.
2: Yeah.
3: Over a prolonged period of time, the effect reduces,
2: mm-hmm.
3: and then you either have to kind of increase your dosage, which then it's just like this weird cycle.
2: Yeah.
3: Which doesn't.
2: Because you know this stems from that issue I had, and then I used that really powerful painkiller you had suggested.
3: Paragesic,
2: uh-huh. Yeah. So, like, after that, I would always have these moments, like, during the day where I just experienced this headache in the background. So, I've literally been surviving on paracetamols.
3: Yeah, you see, and I think it's important to take the right painkiller for the right pain.
2: Okay.
3: People just get any painkiller, and so there's like, headache-specific painkillers.
2: Yeah.
3: Which I think paracetamol is one of them. Muscular, you take like a diclofenac.
2: Yeah.
3: So know your medicines, please. Don't just take like, Brufen. Because I like Brufen. Ibuprofen.
2: Yeah.
3: Or we call it Brufen here.
2: Yeah, guys. No, actually, also, I think it's just important to do a checkup. Like, for me, I think this is like worrying now. I don't know what's wrong, but clearly something is amiss somewhere. All right?
3: So... trying to keep fit helps. Keeping fit helps.
2: I'll try that too. Good morning. Coldplay. Really? Well, keep trying, guys.
3: Keep
2: that
3: trying.
2: Is incorrect.
3: Wait, why are they focusing on me? They're...
2: No. This one didn't mention any name. Oh, okay. We do have somebody who's a bit more specific here. They're saying, good morning. Thematic is going to go for either Drake, Kendrick Lamar, or Chris Brown. I think somewhere in the 2000s, artist.
3: No, he's lost it, trust
2: me. Mr. Rock, Jay-Z, Tupac, and an old artist who raps, honestly? Come on.
3: Well, let me give you a hint. There's definitely an old rap song.
2: Okay.
3: Yeah, there's definitely, like, I think that's early 90s. There's an old rap song in there.
2: There you go.
3: Remember My List?
2: Who?
3: My List, right?
2: Oh, yeah, of course. There's only I can't say right now. So
3: yeah. So there's definitely an old rap song. That's a hint. Three was gone a lot of African music.
2: Friday vibe.
3: Yeah.
2: Yeah.
3: Tavern vibes. I was like, yeah, those are tough. Shebeen.
2: I didn't know about that.
3: No, he spends too much time. You see, the other side of his career.
2: Yeah.
3: It's, you can tell that that's the kind of music that is put up.
2: Yeah.
3: Friday true. Energy.
2: You know. Get people in the mood.
3: Yeah. But you play that music in the night.
2: And it's gutty. Yeah, so Lily goes on to finish off saying Jamani's selection probably be Eminem, Justin Bieber, Drake, or Chris Brown. All right, guys, keep those text messages coming. We will let you know if you're correct. The Dark and Zui, good morning to you. He says Drake or Calvin Harris. And then somebody else here goes on to say J. Cole.
3: Okay.
2: Okay, but weren't we doing the specifics, guys? You don't want to pinpoint the songs? I think it's easier for them to just put it in the
3: I think if
2: you
3: can give us
2: bracket,
3: an artist, right? Yeah. Because we want somebody to win this, right?
2: Yeah, certainly. Fair enough, all right? Yeah, so that's the trick today. If you want to get that hamper, simply just guess which artist are we going to go for in the battle that's coming up after 9. Between myself, Mr. Rock, and Thrumatic. Remember, the show is powered by Easy Noodles, all right? So you can have your noodles for breakfast, for lunch, after class, or a quick meal before you actually leave the house. If you're still in the house, that will be your best bet. 3 minutes won't have you late, as Easy Noodles, the big air, has got you covered. Get it at 120 grams. It gives you more on the easy taste you already love. More noodles, more value, more satisfaction. Easy noodles, Zekibige, all right? It's all about more for your money. And I mean, yeah, I'd certainly love more for my money. I'm looking quantity type of thing, you know what I mean?
3: Yeah.
2: Easy noodles gives
3: I know your style.
2: Really, Mr. Rock. Not ashamed to say that.
3: No, it's not shame. You have to stretch your kwacha. Yes. And to be fair, Zekibige does that.
2: Yes, you know.
3: And you see, it's something that people have to realize. Like, there is a recommended price of $9.
2: Yes. So
3: if you find it for $9, then that outlet is selling it at the right price. Mm-hmm. Ideally, you should be getting it at $9. Again, recommended. Don't come and say, no, but Mr. Rock said.
2: Mr. Rock said. And
3: I'm fighting with people in a shop there.
2: Verani.
3: No, it's recommended.
2: All right, people, it's recommended. Otherwise, more text messages. Oh, I'm loving the feedback here. All right. Snoop Dogg. Good morning, Rock Nation. I know for sure TJ will play your mops. Okay. Let's wait till 9. But real
3: keep
2: quick,
3: it coming in. Keep it. Because even if it's, I'm cool with even if they get a feature artist.
2: Okay. Yeah.
3: Right.
2: That's just
3: give us
2: even if you keep the names titles, the songs, whatever it is you're gonna go for, guys. If it's there, then yeah, you win.
3: As long as the name is appearing somewhere,
2: that will be confirmed slightly before we get into the battle. Otherwise,
3: besides, we're only announcing at the end of the battle, right?
2: Yes. So, Mr. Rock, let's talk about Osaka for a bit here, and cleanliness.
3: Yes.
2: I'm looking forward to a town where those bins we've spoken about for the longest of times will be spread out. And one person who's driving this agenda is Mr. Chitambala Mwewa. He's aspiring.
3: We need to have him here.
2: Yes. I'm trying to work on that.
3: I think we need to because I've got questions.
2: Okay.
3: Yeah. Well, I would love to ask him some questions.
2: I think we can have, let's see if we can have him next week.
3: Yeah, it would be nice.
2: I'll work on that.
3: Let's hear his agenda.
2: Yes. But he basically, right, is for the idea of, look, once he's elected in office, he's going to be very strict about littering and put up hefty fines. Now, the big ask, is that the solution? Should littering fines be introduced and how heavy should they be? just to have a reset or rewiring of citizens in terms of cleanliness of this town? Do we need to go that route?
3: Yes.
2: Yeah?
3: There needs to be some sort of punitive action for people who litter.
2: Yeah.
3: Yes.
2: And furthermore, he says, look, I've noticed that as Zambians, right, for those that, you know, do a lot of traveling, how easy is it to go to other nations and just respect the rules that are there and regulations? You never find people littering in other cities, in other countries. So it should start from here to be a mindset issue, and of course, the fines coming into play as well. So here is, as he emphasized on that.
4: When it rains, it floods. When it floods, you end up suffering. So if you're not doing those sensitization programs, be it on radio, television, or the internet, and you're not doing it consistently, mm-hmm. you will not foster behavioral change. And also enforcement. That's the other thing, enforcement. People need to understand that, and it's possible to do in this country. Rwanda does it. Mm-hmm. When you litter, there is a law that prohibits littering. There's a law that attracts a fine when you litter. Mm-hmm. Those things are not enforced. You know why? Because we live in a country that is blasé about that. We live in a country... No, basiye ni kaili. Ata, ata, rapa ya, switi, ufuna kumucha jinga. Musiye, eh, afuna kujesa wana. And the conversation always goes back to that. That basic... No, basiye ni. Yoyi ni basiye ni is what is destroying this country. We need to... we need to get our people to understand that when you litter, there should be a fine attached to your littering. Mm-hmm. There should be pain attached to your contravening, as we say in Zambia. But as long as we are not doing that, I'm telling you, this country will never change in terms of cleanliness. Everybody would. This is the reason if you go to another country and they say in that country, if you litter here, you'll be fine. Zambians are very good when they go to other countries.
2: All right. So should it take fines for us to do the right thing?
3: Yes. I was actually going to reference the same Rwanda issue.
2: Yeah.
3: Because that's what they implemented.
2: Mm-hmm.
3: If you caught throwing trash and littering, there was punitive action.
2: Yeah.
3: So... because there's no repercussions for us littering, people continue doing it. So how you enforce it is a different story, right? Mm. But Rwanda has managed. If you go to Kigali, they it's clean.
2: Okay.
3: For that reason,
2: mm-hmm.
3: I know we have attempted to. I know they still do it in Mwinilunga. Every Friday, all businesses are closed. Up to 10 hours because they're.
2: How was it just remained stuck to Mwinilunga? Wasn't this like a.
3: It was a national issue.
2: A national issue?
3: Yeah, but fortunately, Mwinilunga they've continued.
2: Okay.
3: That should have been a national issue. Should continue. I mean, you have to implement some of those things.
2: Yeah.
3: We've talked about it, the flooding, the diseases, all because of how we keep littering our surroundings.
2: Yeah.
3: We've talked about bins in the city. That's why I'm curious to hear his thoughts around all those things because it's of course easier said than done.
2: Than.
3: It's hard to implement these things. There's cultural issues.
2: Yeah,
3: but we can't just say because bavuta and we leave it.
2: Yeah,
3: people are difficult. Of course they're difficult, but you have to do a mind shift. You can't just give up and say it's okay.
2: We are used.
3: We are used. No, we're not. Nobody likes trash. Yeah. Nobody. Yeah.
2: I'd like to live in a clean environment.
3: Everybody
2: sure.
3: would. You know? Everybody would.
2: So, well, thumbs up to him. We'll see. If we can we'll have
3: see.
2: Him on the show this coming week so he can give us more chance.
3: We will also give an opportunity if he comes.
2: Yeah.
3: We'll give an opportunity to his other people,
2: mm-hmm.
3: his competitors, so we can hear. We'll give everyone a fair platform. Give their agenda for Lusaka. We are a Lusaka-based station, so we really care about what's going on here.
2: Yes.
3: So, and it starts with the mayors. It starts with the MPs. You know, so, yeah. We'll see. We have a few questions for them.
2: Absolutely. All right. So, that's coming next week, Rock Nation. Otherwise, Tamani in the Morning, powered by Easy Noodles with Mr. Rock and Thrumatic continues. 8:48 is your time. We'll be getting real quickly into our football talk for Friday as we check out the results that from the games that were played last evening, and of also a quick analysis on the games that were played later this evening. Thank you to everybody that is sending in your text messages. We see you. We see you. Also, just kindly add your names, guys. That way it'll be easier for me to pick out the winner as opposed to just saying the person who said this, right? So as you send your text messages, include your names. Somebody here says Juicy by the Notorious B.I.G., New York State of Mind by Nas, California Love by Tupac featuring Dr. Dre. And another message here says Fredo Starr will feature. Let's wait and see. That's coming in a few minutes. But for now, we get into a football talk.
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2: Good morning. Football Talk is on Rock FM. All right, so let's see what happened yesterday. Interesting results.
3: Yeah.
2: I didn't see that happening. Wow.
3: I know I got one.
2: You got
3: three?
2: You got, let's see. One, two. Two, actually.
3: Just
2: two.
3: Just the Netherlands and
2: you got the Netherlands Ivory and Ivory Coast. And yeah. So did I. Thrill got one.
3: So yeah, default setting. That's what it is.
2: He's not going to be too happy with that. Already, no, very clear. I didn't start with you guys.
3: No,
2: so
3: we just.
2: It's just formality for me.
3: Yeah, it's formality. Yes, it is.
2: Yeah. So,
3: but yeah, I mean, going back to yesterday, good result by Cote d'Ivoire.
2: Oh, yes.
3: But, and I feel for them because next round will be tough.
2: Yep.
3: Next round will be tough.
2: Yep.
3: Likely to be Norway. But it could be France, depending on what happens between that game. You know, so you're meeting
2: the big guns.
3: The big guns so early on, right?
2: Yeah.
3: So no break there. But nonetheless, first time they've gone into the knockout stages. Congratulations to them. And you think about it, they've had the Drogbas, they've had what's his name? This guy was a beast in the EPL for Man City. Midfielder. Torre.
2: His brothers, yeah.
3: Anyway, they've had some great players.
2: Yes.
3: Right. But yeah, these guys have done it. And congratulations to them on that. The Germany-Ecuador score, that surprised me. But hey, you know, Ecuador finished second in the South American qualifiers.
2: Really?
3: Yeah, they're right behind
2: them. So they're actually a good side.
3: They're supposed to. That's why it was shocking. Like, what's going on with this side?
2: Okay.
3: You know, they were brilliant in the qualifiers. But they managed to salvage that qualification. They finished third in the group, and they'll certainly be moving on to the next stage. We'll look at some of the fixtures that have been set thus far.
2: Yes.
3: The Japan result. It's not surprising. They remain unbeaten.
2: Yeah.
3: So good for Japan. They were 5 points out of the possible nine. So they finished second in that group. Sweden finishes fourth. A third, sorry. So both teams are through to the next round. Happy days there. Tunisia,
2: as expected.
3: Yeah, quite sad in the sense that they've really been battered. You know,
2: no, they have.
3: They've conceded 12 goals and only scored two.
2: Whoa.
3: You know, so bad World Cup. And Javier Renard was not going to save them. That was not going to happen.
2: A little too late, I guess. He's got a lot of work.
3: They should have just kept
2: the previous coach.
3: Just his assistant.
2: Yeah.
3: Yeah, the States got shocked this morning. That late.
2: Turkey.
3: Yeah,
2: finally.
3: late winner.
2: Yeah.
3: You know, it was more of a pride thing for Turkey.
2: Mm-hmm. At least let's not bow out with no point.
3: Or no, go out on a whimper.
2: Yeah.
3: But yeah, the Paraguay-Australia draw, meaning they both go through.
2: Okay.
3: But Australia in second position. Now, when we look at some of the games that have now been confirmed, I think there's like three or four games that have definitely been set. We know the Ivory Coast one.
2: Okay.
3: It's not set, but we know who they are likely to face. But we talked about South Africa, Canada. We now have Brazil, Japan.
2: Okay.
3: Netherlands and Morocco.
2: Mm.
3: Those are the three games that have... Oh, and the States will play Bosnia. So those four games have been confirmed.
2: Kind of feels like an easy pick for the States, man.
3: Yeah, but you finish on top, you... That's the throw of
2: That's
3: the dice,
2: throw
3: right?
2: Of the dice, true, fairly.
3: So it definitely gives... The States should be winning this game.
2: Yeah.
3: You know,
2: still know about our African...
3: Our African the two teams so yeah. far... They're not easy games.
2: No, they're not.
3: They're not easy games. They're literally straight into top tier European teams. But I can tell you that somewhere in there, there will be a shock. Somewhere in there, there will be a shock.
2: I'm more leaning to the South Africa-Canada game. I think they stand a higher chance.
3: South Africa's got the best draw
2: yeah.
3: of the African teams mm-hmm. so far.
2: Yes.
3: Right? You'd think Canada, but Canada not easy. They're not easy. But hey, good game for a Sunday night.
2: Very good game.
3: Otherwise, let's quickly go through our weekend prediction up to that same South Africa-Canada game.
2: Okay. All right, so...
3: Big one tonight, Norway-France.
2: Yes.
3: Determines who Ivory Coast play.
2: Mm-hmm. That should be exciting. That should be a very exciting match.
3: I think so.
2: Yeah.
3: The Viking versus the dictator, as they call him, the general.
2: Mm. Mbappe.
3: Yeah.
2: Senegal, Iraq as well. I'm hoping that the Senegalese can take this
3: But
2: away.
3: You see, Senegal gets their only chance of qualifying mm-hmm. is they first need to win by at least 2 to 3 clear goals. Probably Ooh. 3 clear goals. 2 clear goals. 3 clear goals gives them a good chance.
2: Okay. As yeah. third place.
3: Yes.
2: Okay. Okay.
3: So they need to have a proper score there. Now, Iraq is not easy.
2: Okay.
3: But I still expect Senegal to win that. So I'll go for Senegal. I'll go for a draw between Norway and France.
2: Okay.
3: Yeah.
2: I'm going for a France win. Right?
3: Yeah.
2: And a Senegal win. I think we did this already, yo. Yeah. Then 3-1 for a Norway-Iraq win.
3: Okay, I'm giving you my current view now.
2: Okay, mm-hmm. All right. Current view.
3: Yeah.
2: Noted.
3: After I've slept. And the flu is leaving the body, so I with clarity.
2: All right. And then Saturday, Uruguay-Spain. I'm definitely going Spain. Is that the first? That should be the first.
3: The first one is same time, because yes. Cape Verde is the same time.
2: Yeah.
3: Saudi Arabia. I'll go for a draw again there.
2: For Uruguay, Spain?
3: No. Well, for the Spain one, I'm going for Spain to win.
2: Okay.
3: That means Uruguay goes home.
2: Oh.
3: I think so.
2: Okay, I'm going Spain as well. And then Cabo Verde, Saudi Arabia, Cabo Verde. Let's go, guys.
3: I'll go for a draw.
2: Okay.
3: Egypt, Iran will be tough. Tough.
2: All right.
3: I'll go for the Africans on this one.
2: And then later, early morning as well.
3: We have Belgium. Yeah, Belgium.
2: Belgium, New Zealand. Definitely Belgium.
3: The Belgians have to win this, otherwise they're going home. But Belgium for sure.
2: Okay.
3: I'll give Croatia to beat Ghana.
2: Croatia, Ghana. Let's see. I'm going with Ghana.
3: England over Panama.
2: Yeah, same here.
3: Into Sunday. 5 games.
2: Did we do Egypt, Iran, Mr. Rock?
3: Yeah, I said Egypt.
2: Oh, okay. All right, Sunday.
3: What have you gone for?
2: I've gone for Egypt. Colombia, Portugal. I'm going for the Portuguese to win.
3: Actually, let me go for Colombia to win this.
2: Okay.
3: Yeah.
2: Wow. The Democratic Republic of Congo versus Uzbekistan, DRC, Baraba Congo.
3: I'll go for DRC, though it will be a draw.
2: Okay.
3: This is so, just willing it.
2: Ah, okay.
3: Austria to beat Algeria.
2: Okay. Algeria
3: and,
2: to win.
3: And Messi to score his 6th goal.
2: Yeah, I agree. I'm also going Argentina with that one. Then South Africa, Canada. South Africa to win.
3: Oh, man, I hope it's South Africa, but I think Canada wins it.
2: Okay. All right, so that's that with the predictions for the weekend. We take Thrill's predictions as he gets to the studio.
3: He is in the studio, isn't he?
2: Yeah, on the other side.
3: And he's still wearing
2: the sunglasses. I don't know what's up with the shades.
3: Wafia.
2: Yeah. Otherwise, Rock Nation, those predictions for the hamper. Let's have those artists coming in, all the songs. Quickly, I'll run through some of the new text messages. Lillian comes back. She's saying, I'm adding in Travis Scott, Yomaps, 21 Savage, Dr. Dre, The Weeknd, and Rihanna for any of you guys.
3: Okay, thank you.
2: And then
3: we're closing at 9:05, right?
2: Yes. Somebody here has also given us a list. It says Coldplay, J. Cole, Snoop Dogg, Tupac Shakur, Fredo Starr, and Mystical. All right, again, please do add your names, people. Add your names. It'll be much easier for me to
3: acknowledge
2: the winner, yeah, and acknowledge you. Juicy by the Notorious B.I.G., New York State of Mind by Nas, California Love by Tupac featuring Dr. Dre from one of the winners already, Salvatore. Good morning.
3: He's really those into those noodles, eh? He's ready for his next batch.
2: Cover the whole week.
3: Go to the shop, Salvatore.
2: You actually have to buy after this guy. Good morning, Rock Nation. I'm Samson Bashpurity from Dendere. Play me okay.
3: No.
2: Right. No.
3: Sorry.
2: No, we're not
3: wrong
2: doing
3: number.
2: That. Wrong number, guys. Otherwise, Rock Nation, 9 is your time. We get into News 360. On the other side of that, the battle is coming on.
6: Top of the morning, the headlines. Government rejects allegations against Army Commander and Labushimanda vaccinates over 6,000 animals against anthrax. Government has expressed concern over recent allegations circulating in the public domain regarding Zambia Army Commander Lieutenant General Geoffrey Ziele's remarks on ensuring order before, during and after elections. Ministry of Information and Media Permanent Secretary Tabo Kawana stated that the statement attributed to the Zambia Army Commander, asserting that the Army will ensure and enforce order before, during and after elections, must be understood with its proper legal and institutional context. Mr. Kawana has since dismissed the allegations as misleading and speculative in accordance with Zambia's constitutional laws. Mr. Kawana, however, emphasized that the government wishes to clarify that the Zambia Army remains a professional, disciplined and non-partisan institution, loyal to the Constitution and the people of Zambia.
5: News 360.
6: The Department of Veterinary Services in Labushimanda District, Muchinga Province, has vaccinated 6,139 animals under the 2025-2026 annual anthrax vaccination program. Labushimanda District Veterinary Officer George Zulu said the vaccinated animals include cattle, sheep and goats, which are among the domestic animals most susceptible to anthrax infection. Mr. Zulu said vaccination remains the most effective way of preventing and controlling the disease. Mr. Zulu explained that anthrax affects both animals and humans, warning that once outbreak occurs, there is little opportunity for treatment.
5: News 360.
6: For international news, we monitor the BBC.
7: Venezuela's health minister says at least 235 people are now known to have died in Wednesday's powerful back-to-back earthquakes. But large numbers of people are still unaccounted for as rescue teams try to find survivors in the rubble of collapsed buildings. King Charles has become the first British monarch to publish his tax bill. He paid $17 million on his private income in the tax year to April last year. In total, Charles has paid some $40 million in tax since becoming king in 2022. Separately, it's been revealed that King Charles and Queen Camilla will not move into Buckingham Palace when a refurbishment that's already cost $430 million is completed next year. Buckingham Palace will still be used for state visits.
5: News 360.
6: The US dollar is trading at 18 kwacha. The Great British Pound is trading at 23 kwacha 17 gwe. The euro is trading at 20 kwacha 42 gwe. And the South African rand is trading at 1 kwacha 18 gwe. These rates are according to the Bank of Zambia. Please take note that they're indicative and may vary from bank to bank.
5: Rocking Sports.
6: Ecuador reached the World Cup knockout stage in a dramatic fashion as they came from behind to beat Germany in New Jersey and set up a potential meeting with England. They had not scored a goal in their first two games, a draw with Curaçao and a defeat by Ivory Coast, but finally showed the talent they possess as they took advantage of a lacklustre display from Germany, who had already topped Group E. Germany made the perfect start after 2 minutes when Leroy Sané picked up Florian Witt's clever pass in the area to fire a clinical finish beyond Ecuador keeper Hernan Galindez. Ecuador continued to press in the second half and were rewarded 13 minutes from time when Gonzalo Plata reacted quicker than Noah at a corner to send their fans wild with delight. The result is bad news for Scotland as it reduces their chances of qualifying as one of the best third place finishers. Breezy this morning, otherwise mostly sunny, highs will hit 20 degrees. The night will experience a crystal clear sky with lows dropping to 9 degrees. Sunset is expected at 17:46. The headlines. Government rejects allegations against army commander and Lavushimanda vaccinates over 6,000 animals against anthrax. My name is Temwani Nkata. Good morning. Happy Friday.
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5: 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Three voices, three minds, three completely different vibes. Mr. Rock, Thrillmatic, TJ. 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
1: All right, 906, ladies and gentlemen, welcome to it. The battle is on. Myself, Mr. Rock, and Thrillmatic.
2: Yeah. The champ is here.
3: That's what I'm talking about.
4: Trying to squeeze in songs. Changing rules.
2: Yeah.
4: To fit his narrative.
2: The champ is here.
4: That song has been
1: like a
4: quashed.
1: Sick tune or something.
2: Was it?
4: Yeah, you can get it from that hopeless movie, Ali.
2: Yeah. I actually got it when he was drumming.
1: Yeah,
4: the movie was not so great.
1: Thrill, how are you doing this morning?
2: Yeah, it's Friday, and I'm doing good. Today I woke up with no ailments.
1: Oh, nice.
2: Yeah, my knee's finally back to normal.
1: Okay.
2: Feels good. Yeah, so I'm good.
1: Nice.
2: Very good.
1: All right, the battle's been absent for quite a couple of weeks, yeah? But it's back today. Who's the reigning champ?
2: Nobody.
4: I am.
2: Yeah. No, I mean nobody. No. We had the last time we had the battle, nobody won. We all won around.
4: But what's the rule?
1: It's going to be hard to pick who goes first.
2: No. We just do a repeat from the last time.
4: No, it's if we all, the reigning champion is the person who won it last. Who won it last?
1: You.
4: Me.
1: Did. Okay.
2: Okay.
1: Okay. Yeah. That's fine.
4: So if we have a draw again, a tie this weekend, then I remain the champ.
2: No, I don't think you should be using such terms. Then you remain the winner.
4: No, champ. You can't be a champ when you keep losing. You should not be using that term until you win. This dude is claiming to be a champ. He hasn't won in 6 weeks.
2: No.
4: You had it, then I took it from you.
2: Yeah.
4: He hasn't won in about six battles.
2: No. That doesn't change the fact that I'm the champ.
4: No.
2: Yeah.
4: Champ of losers.
2: Champ.
1: All right, gents, let's go. So, the voting is closed, right?
2: I heard somebody.
4: Only.
2: I heard a lady. One of the ladies predicted correctly.
1: Yeah.
2: Yeah.
1: Though it was a request. Does that count?
4: No, it doesn't count.
2: It was a request?
1: Yeah.
2: Oh, okay.
1: One of the artists.
2: Okay.
1: But anyway, we confirm at. Slightly before we go at 10.
0: This week's Rock FM Essential New Tune, The Rent, Chris Brown and Wizkid with a track for the focus.
1: That's got to hold. That doesn't happen in this hour. But anyway, I'm going first, all right? So, yeah, if you guessed.
4: And the winner is whoever guessed between 8:30 and 9.
1: And 9.
4: If you did it before and after, sorry.
1: Ruse are ruse, guys. All right, here goes nothing.
0: Good vibes. Hot hits and pure energy. TJ. In the morning with Mr. Rock and Thrill. Round one. Who goes first? TJ.

0: Round one, that is DJ Khaled featuring Rihanna with Wild Thoughts. Before that, Thru-matic song, Rema, Woman, and I went with Nipsey Hussle's Sacrifices. All right, can get voting, Rock Nation. Which round are you going? In the first round, who are you voting for? Got a text here, says, good morning, Rock Nation, TSM within Lusaka. I'm going for Nipsey Hussle Sacrifice. Big up, TJ. All right, cheers, man. All right, keep those votes coming. We need to move to the next round. All right, 0979-190-155 or 0961-762536. What is it going to be? Nipsey Hussle Sacrifices, Rema, Woman, or DJ Khaled featuring Rihanna, Wild Thoughts? Okay, voice messages. Let's see, what do we have here? Hope it's clean, guys.
1: It has to be clean.
0: Yeah.
2: Sacrifices.
0: Ah.
1: With some G's out there. I've never heard that song.
3: It was,
4: that's right. It came out like last week.
1: Oh, it's a new song.
4: Yeah.
1: Oh.
0: Yeah. It's almost like a remix because it was on his Double Up album.
1: Okay.
0: Yeah.
4: Yeah.
1: So what did they remix? They changed the beat. I know they sample heavily. Eh?
4: They've added some other cats on it.
0: Yeah.
1: Ah. Okay.
4: Yeah.
1: Mm-hmm. I see.
0: All right, guys. Round one. Who are you voting for? Is it TJ Sacrifices, Nipsey Hussle? Is it gonna be Thru-matic, Rema, Woman? Or are you gonna go for Mr. Rock's DJ Khaled, Wild Thoughts? We need to move to round two. While you're at it, remember, Tamani in the Morning is powered by Easy Noodles. Grab yourself that 100 grams pack. All right, the bigger the better. Enjoy it for breakfast. Cholwe in Indola, good morning. He says, I do like women.
3: That's right. Ndola town. Ndola city.
0: All right. Thank you for that, Cholwe.
3: The polygamist.
0: Yeah.
1: Ndola edition.
0: Cholwe, do confirm, please. But happy Friday to you, the Battle Knockout Weekend on your number one hit station, Rock FM 96.5 FM. All right, we got to move to round two, guys. Quick fingers, who are you going for in the first round? Is it Nipsey Hussle's Sacrifices? Is it going to be Rema's Woman? Or is it going to be DJ Khaled with Wild Thoughts? All right, that's all up to you. You're the decider. By the way, we do have a winner for our hamper this morning.
3: Yeah.
0: Yes.
3: Yes. Congratulations to our winner.
0: Congratulations to you, Lillian.
4: Lillian guessed two artists.
0: Two artists, yeah. Correct.
4: Yeah.
0: Yeah. She said Chris Brown, and at some point she also did go on to say Rihanna. All the other entries that came earlier than that, just in case you're listening and you're thinking, oh, she sent in quite late, we're wrong, guys. Yeah, so she was the correct one. Got another voice note.
5: Hello, guys.
1: Hello.
5: How are you? Given the kind of man that I am, I'll go for Rema, Woman.
3: You like women, huh? Yeah, polygamist. The kind of man he is.
0: Here you go. All right. It's getting tight. Let's see if we can close it off. Rock Nation, be quick. All right, we got to move to the next round. 0979-190-155. Or 0961-762536. What is it going to be?
4: Lillian is free to come and collect a prize.
0: Yes.
4: Yeah.
1: Yeah.
0: Yeah.
4: Yeah.
0: Lillian, do make your way to the Rock FM studios to collect your prize. Congratulations once again. So we're only giving away one humper, eh?
3: Yeah.
0: Sorry. Yeah. Sorry. I thought we'd do two like yesterday.
3: No, that was yesterday.
0: Yeah.
3: Today's today.
0: Sorry, guys. Again, I tried, but the powers that be said no. Do the justice.
3: There's
0: guys.
3: More coming.
0: Let's get voting.
3: Monday,
0: Tuesday, yeah.
3: Tuesday, Wednesday,
0: Thursday,
3: Friday,
0: the other week.
3: Yeah.
0: So no worries. Mwelewa, good morning. You say I'm going for DJ Khaled. All right, thank you for that. Okay, more text messages coming in, guys. 0979-190-155 or 0961-762536. We need to wrap up round one. Is it going to be music of
3: Nipsey Hussle.
0: Sacrifices.
4: He's forgetting who he played.
0: Or is it going to be Rema, Woman? Or are you going to go for DJ Khaled with Wild Thoughts? No, I'm trying to read and at the same time look at the talking birds.
1: That's what distraction means. No, that's exactly the definition of distraction.
0: I beg to differ. That is the definition of focus.
1: No.
0: Multitask. All right, Rock Nation, we got to move. What's happening? Right? When we said we're giving away the noodles, oh, the texts were coming
1: in. We're flying in.
0: Okay, we got something here. Woo! Okay, interesting. It says Wild Thoughts. Now, that's tight. So one
1: whoever
0: call
1: votes next
0: or text,
1: wins it.
0: Yeah, yeah, whoever votes comes in, takes away. Round one.
4: Yeah.
0: All right, guys. Who is it gonna be?
1: you look nervous.
0: I am.
1: No, it's yours.
0: It'll be fun to go into the weekend a winner, you know? Well, you're at it. Remember, guys, the battle is powered by Easy.

0: like, this dude was like ready to shout on the mic.
1: No. I'm cool.
2: Okay.
1: I'm good.
2: Let's go to round two. Rock Nation, it's all your decision.
3: Tamwani in the morning. Now served with the taste Zambia loves. Easy noodles. Round two. Who goes first? TJ.
4: Yeah.

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1: 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Hey, gal.

0: 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Mr. Rock.
1: Oh, you give it all to me.
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1: Oh, you give it all to me.
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3: 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All right, round two, done and dusted. You can get voting, guys. Which song are you going to vote for round two? All right, and also huge shout out to you, Lillian. You say, thanks a lot, guys. My little brothers loved and were fighting over the easy bag I got yesterday. So this one is an equalizer. All right, and then in terms of votes, let's see. Stevie G, you say, I am going for Mavado. All right, so one vote for Mr. Rock. Okay, see if we got something else here. Yeah, Salvatore, good morning. You say, you're going for Mavado featuring Nicki Minaj. All right, that's two votes for Mr. Rock.
4: Okay.
3: Mm-hmm. Mr. Steve G. Okay, yeah, went through that. Otherwise, keep voting, Rock FM. Listeners, good morning, Rock, voting for Tamwani. This is Enoch. All right, Enoch, thank you for that vote as well. 0979190.
4: What song did you go with again?
3: I went with the new Chris Brown featuring Tyga and Ty Dolla
4: Sign. Something about a boy.
3: Just the bro.
4: Okay.
3: Yeah, just the bro.
4: Just the bro.
3: Uh-huh. And then, of course, you had... What's happening, Mr. Rock? You forgot that you're on the show?
5: Yeah, actually.
3: Yeah, so Thumatic went with Conscience, Break Off Your Back, and Mr. Rock's Mavado featuring Nicki Minaj, Give It All To Me. That's round two. All right, so keep those votes coming in. 0979-190-155 or 0961-7625. 36. Those numbers are also on WhatsApp, so feel free to drop us your voice note or your WhatsApp message. So far, two votes for Mavado, one vote for me, nothing yet for Thrillmatic. All right, let's see who is voting now.
6: Yeah, Chris Brown and Tyga doing it for me.
3: All right, thank you, Just the Bro. So that means two votes for myself and two votes for Mr. Rock.
5: Was that okay?
3: Yep.
5: Oh, well, that's tight.
3: Yep. Let's see. We got another voice note here.
7: Chris Brown and Tyga.
5: Oh! How does that feel?
3: It feels good to win. Nice. All right. So you got to get into round three.
4: Yeah, we don't have a lot of time.
3: No. Looks like it's really tricky for Somalia today.
4: Don't worry about me.
5: Oh, it's definitely not going to be the champ.
4: I'm still the champ. Don't worry about this. The champ doesn't worry about little things like this. Doesn't get bothered by stuff like this.
5: Oh, I get it twisted. Are you going to use your fourth song?
4: Don't get it twisted. Huh? Yeah.
5: Your illegal fourth song.
4: No. I'll stick with my first songs. There's no worries.
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2: 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TJ.

0: Wrapping up the third round, 954. That's DJ Jazzy Jeff featuring Fresh Prince. I'm looking for the one to be with on Rock FM 96.5. All right, keeping it nice and easy on a Friday morning on your number one hit station. All right, Easy Noodles. Noodles Zabiga actually is the bigger noodle pack that's made for real hunger moments, guys. So if you're hungry like me after talking for 3 hours, that is certainly the meal you'd be looking forward to. All right, whether you're young, you're professional, I mean, everybody just gets to love the good value that you get from Zabiga Easy Noodles you get every week. All right, so Easy Noodles is nice and easy. Okay.
1: Yeah. So otherwise, congratulations to Lillian once again.
0: Yep.
1: It's Lillian, yeah?
0: Yes, sir.
1: Yeah. She's the winner for today.
0: Mm-hmm. But there's more winning.
1: Yeah, not worry. Yeah. You might win something next week, Monday. You might be our next winner.
0: All right. So otherwise, round three, done and dusted. Rock Nation, if you get voting, obviously faded off, is Mr. Rock Selection. I'm looking for the one, DJ Jazzy Jeff featuring Fresh Prince. And then before that, we had Victorni Soweto. And I went with, for Thrillmatic, I went with Zeb featuring Rita Ora with If It's Not Love. All right, let's close it off. Who are you going with this weekend? Good morning to you, Mr. Simwanza. It says, I am going for TJ. Thank you, Mr. Simwanza. All right, round three, voting underway. Get in touch with us now, 0979-190-155 or 0961-7625-36. Okay, let's see, who are you going for in this round, sir?
2: Jimbala Diego.
0: Yeah, Chimbala Mudeko by Friday.
3: That vision is wild.
0: I know, right?
3: That vision is wild.
0: Oh, but man. But you gotta love the creativity of the Rock Nation, man. Nice one. Yeah, thanks for that vote.
1: I'll never hear that song the same again.
3: Sounds like what they sing to their wives when they come late at night.
0: Especially not responding.
3: When can you demand a Chimbala? When you come home at 03 and you're seeing that, imagine how your wife looks at you, right? like this idiot.
0: Oh, man. All right, nice one. Good morning. I am going for Mr. Rock. All right, cool.
3: So that's 1111?
0: Yeah, that's 1111. And then the Dark and Zui, good morning to you. He says, I am voting for Tamwani in round three. All right.
1: Okay.
0: Thank you, Dark and Zui. All right, got to wrap it up, guys. 9:57. Let's see if we can get in those votes really quickly. Right now, as they stand, it's 2 votes for me. 1 vote for Mr. Thrill, 1 vote for Mr. Rock.
4: Yeah, I'm voting for three in round three.
3: I think Thrill.
0: Oh, okay.
3: Yeah.
0: All right. Cheers, appreciate that. Let's see if we can wrap it up. All right, 1 more vote for me or Thrill, and yeah.
1: Or two more for Mr. Rock.
0: Or two more for Mr. Rock.
1: Yeah.
0: Just got one for Mr. Rock here. It says, hi, morning. I am going for Mr. Rock.
3: Okay. No, we're back here again.
0: Yeah, so
1: here we go.
0: 1 more vote, and that is it. Okay? Rock Nation, really quickly, let's close it off. Who takes this one away this weekend? All right? 0979-190-155 or 0961-7625-36. The Battle Knockout Weekend always starts right here on Tamwani in the morning with, Mr. Rock, Thrumatic, and of course myself. All right. So while we're at it, waiting for the last vote, what's for the weekend, gentlemen?
1: Mine is starting now.
0: Okay.
1: I have to go and cheer on the babies. They are.
3: Supposed to?
1: Yeah.
0: Ah, nice. Okay.
3: Nice.
1: Yeah. All the other kids would just see dust.
3: Oh, I think we need to do a Rock FM kids rest.
1: You know what I'm saying?
3: Let's all bring our kids. Because we all think our kids are cool.
0: Yeah, that would be nice.
1: Mm-hmm. Yeah, we should.
0: Yeah, that would be nice.
3: But I only have boys.
1: I have 3 boys.
2: I have one boy. The rest are girls.
1: Girls can have a girls race.
2: Yeah.
1: Yeah.
2: All right. Mr. Rock, what's for the weekend, sir?
3: Nothing.
2: Just home?
3: Just home.
2: Okay.
1: Just to walk up.
3: Nothing planned.
2: All right.
3: Watch a couple of games. And yeah, I like it like that. It's going to be a bit of a hectic July.
2: Okay.
3: So
2: Yeah. I was just looking at the weather pattern for the weekend.
3: And I don't mind not having any grand plans.
2: Okay.
3: Yeah, bo. Nice and simple. Hey, get our last vote.
2: Oh yeah. Almost forgot that.
1: Almost forgot.
2: So who takes it away?
4: Keep waiting for the last vote.
5: Let's give it to Through Magic.
2: Yay! Nobody wins.
3: The reigning champ is back. Reigning, how many weeks supreme?
2: So Mr. Rock still stands.
3: Yes.
2: Oh wow.
3: Yeah.
2: Rock Nation. Really? Anyway.
3: They love us all, don't worry.
2: Yeah, I guess so. Appreciate
3: no,
2: that.
3: This is crazy. That's two straight battles.
2: Yes. Yeah.
3: Where it's been split three ways.
1: Yeah.
3: So, Rock Nation.
1: So what we're gonna do next week.
3: Mm-hmm. Uh-huh. Here's a new wise idea.
1: Yeah, this is a very wise idea.
2: Mm-hmm. Yeah.
1: What we're gonna do next week. Should we find ourselves in a situation like this?
2: We extend.
1: We add one more round.
2: All right.
1: That's it.
2: Yeah. Sounds fair. That's all right.
3: Hey, no issue, man.
2: Okay, cool.
3: Happy days. So what we'll do is we'll nominate three songs plus our
1: bonus.
2: Bonus song for the fourth round.
3: Yeah. Oh, just nominate
2: four
3: songs.
2: If we do get there.
1: Just four songs.
3: Which one's your bonus is your core?
1: Yeah.
3: Okay. Right?
1: Yes.
3: All right.
1: Yes.
3: Sounds good.
1: All right. So that's... next week, that's what we'll do.
2: Next week, Friday.
3: Listen, I've had this for 6 weeks. Yeah.
1: Listen, I had it for months, eh?
3: Yeah, 1 month.
1: No. Months.
3: No.
1: Sir, you forget.
3: He had it for a month?
1: No. You forget. Don't worry. The good thing is, everything is recorded here.
3: Everything is recorded. How do you now prove months in the recording?
1: It's very easy.
2: It's so
1: I just cool. go by every Friday. Every Friday of the month.
3: All the times you made noise. Please, let's get a compilation of those clips.
1: I'm going to do that.
2: Oh, wow. Rock
3: I say 7 weeks.
1: I think I made about 12 weeks.
3: No.
1: I did 12 weeks.
3: We are only halfway through the year.
1: No, we started last year, sir.
3: No, I'm talking about this year, 2026. How are you counting?
1: It's about...
3: Did you say we're starting anew?
1: No.
3: Remember when you said it's a new year, we start afresh?
2: Yes.
3: You keep changing everything to fit this narrative.
1: No, these two are always saying the same stuff. I didn't say
3: because you're saying something.
1: Even yesterday. No, you said.
2: Rock Nation.
3: Is that happens.
2: All
3: happens.
2: The time we had
3: the ailments. These are ailments are speaking.
2: It's wild. There's so much competition.
3: There's ailments. It's a problem.
2: Thank you so much for listening. Keep it on your number
3: back on Monday.
2: 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Keep it easy.
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8: Top of the morning, the headlines. Government rejects allegations against army commander and Labushimanda vaccinates over 6,000 animals against anthrax. Government has expressed concern over recent allegations circulating in the public domain regarding Zambia Army Commander Lieutenant General Geoffrey Ziele's remarks on ensuring order before, during and after elections. Ministry of Information and Media Permanent Secretary Tabo Kawana stated that the statement attributed to the Zambia Army Commander, asserting that the Army will ensure and enforce order before, during and after elections, must be understood with its proper legal and institutional context. Mr. Kawana has since dismissed the allegations as misleading and speculative in accordance with Zambia's constitutional laws. Mr. Kawana, however, emphasized that the government wishes to clarify that the Zambia Army remains a professional, disciplined, and non-partisan institution, loyal to the constitution and the people of Zambia.
6: News 360.
8: The Department of Veterinary Services in Lavushimanda District, Muchinga Province, has vaccinated 6,139 animals under the 2025-2026 annual anthrax vaccination program. Lavushimanda District Veterinary Officer George Zulu said the vaccinated animals include cattle, sheep and goats, which are among the domestic animals most susceptible to anthrax infection. Mr. Zulu said vaccination remains the most effective way of preventing and controlling the disease. Mr. Zulu explained that anthrax affects both animals and humans, warning that once outbreak occurs, there is little opportunity for treatment.
6: News 360.
8: For international news, we monitor the BBC.
9: Venezuela's health minister says at least 235 people are now known to have died in Wednesday's powerful back-to-back earthquakes. But large numbers of people are still unaccounted for as rescue teams try to find survivors in the rubble of collapsed buildings. King Charles has become the first British monarch to publish his tax bill. He paid $17 million on his private income in the tax year to April last year. In total, Charles has paid some $40 million in tax since becoming king in 2022. Separately, it's been revealed that King Charles and Queen Camilla will not move into Buckingham Palace when a refurbishment that's already cost $430 million is completed next year. Buckingham Palace will still be used for state visits.
6: News 360.
8: The US dollar is trading at 18 kwacha. The Great British Pound is trading at 23 kwacha 17 gwe. The euro is trading at 20 kwacha 42 gwe. And the South African rand is trading at 1 kwacha 18 gwe. These rates are according to the Bank of Zambia. Please take note that they're indicative and may vary from bank to bank.
6: Rocking Sports.
8: Ecuador reached the World Cup knockout stage in a dramatic fashion as they came from behind to beat Germany in New Jersey and set up a potential meeting with England. They had not scored a goal in their first two games, a draw with Curaçao and a defeat by Ivory Coast, but finally showed the talent they possess as they took advantage of a lackluster display from Germany, who had already topped Group E. Germany made the perfect start after 2 minutes when Leroy Sané picked up Florian Witt's clever pass in the area to fire a clinical finish beyond Ecuador keeper Hernan Galindez. Ecuador continued to press in the second half and were rewarded 13 minutes from time when Gonzalo Plata reacted quicker than Noah at a corner to send their fans wild with delight. The result is bad news for Scotland as it reduces their chances of qualifying as one of the best third-place finishers. Breezy this morning, otherwise mostly sunny, highs will hit 20 degrees. The night will experience a crystal clear sky with lows dropping to 9 degrees. Sunset is expected at 17:46. The headlines. Government rejects allegations against Army Commander and Lavushimanda vaccinates over 6,000 animals against anthrax. My name is Temwani Nkata. Good morning. Happy Friday.
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0: The headlines. Stakeholders commend government for Braille materials and new pensions law to strengthen retirement security. Some stakeholders in the education sector have praised government over the 42,200 Braille materials to be distributed to schools throughout the country. Media Network on Children's Rights and Development Executive Director Henry Kaboy says access to education material is critical in the implementation of quality education. Mr. Kaboy said following the signing of free education into law, it is important that inclusivity is promoted so that learners with special needs are not left out.
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0: Public Service Pensions Fund Director General Francis Nyerenda says the newly enacted Public Service Pensions Act No. 73 of 2026 marks a historic milestone in strengthening retirement security and improving pension benefits for public service employees in Zambia. Mr. Nyerenda said the new law, which was assented to by President Hagainde Hichilema on June 4, 2026, repeals and replaces the Public Service Pensions Act No. 5 of 1996 and introduces a modern framework aimed at enhancing pension administration, governance, and the long-term sustainability of the fund.
1: News 360.
0: For international news, we monitor the BBC.
2: Venezuela's health minister says at least 235 people are now known to have died in Wednesday's powerful back-to-back earthquakes. Some who died are foreigners. A large number of people are still unaccounted for as rescue teams try to find survivors in the rubble of collapsed buildings. King Charles has become the first British monarch to publish his tax bill. He paid $17 million on his private income in the tax year to April last year. In total, Charles has paid some $40 million in tax since becoming king in 2022. His heir, Prince William, has also released his tax details. He paid $10 million in the last tax year.
1: News 360.
0: The US dollar is trading at 18 kwacha tungwe, the Great British Pound, 23 kwacha 78 ingwe, the euro 20 kwacha 48 ingwe, and the South African rand 1 kwacha 9 ingwe. These rates are according to the Bank of Zambia. Please take note, they are indicative and may vary from bank to bank.
1: Rocking Sports.
0: Eliminated Turkey ended the United States' unbeaten start with a stoppage time winner in Los Angeles as they recorded their first World Cup victory since 2002. Despite disrupting their momentum following successive wins to start the World Cup, Mauricio Pochettino believes playing against Turkey has improved his side. The day will be breezy, mostly sunny, highs are expected to reach 20 degrees. Crystal clear skies in the night with lows dropping to 9 degrees. Sunset is expected at 17:46. The headlines. Stakeholders commend government for Braille materials and new pensions law to strengthen retirement security. My name is Imba Chinkata.
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8: 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One shot of tequila and I really wanna feel ya. 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

0: 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The headlines. Stakeholders commend government for Braille materials and new pensions law to strengthen retirement security. Some stakeholders in the education sector have praised government over the 42,200 Braille materials to be distributed to schools throughout the country. Media Network on Children's Rights and Development Executive Director Henry Kabwe says access to education material is critical in the implementation of quality education. Mr. Kabwe said following the signing of free education into law, it is important that inclusivity is promoted so that learners with special needs are not left out.
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0: Public Service Pensions Fund Director General Francis Nyirenda says the newly enacted Public Service Pensions Act No. 73 of 2026 marks a historic milestone in strengthening retirement security and improving pension benefits for public service employees in Zambia. Mr. Nyirenda said the new law, which was assented to by President Hagainde Hichilema on June 4, 2026, repeals and replaces the Public Service Pensions Act No. 5 of 1996 and introduces a modern framework aimed at enhancing pension administration, governance, and the long-term sustainability of the fund.
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0: For international news, we monitor the BBC.
2: Venezuela's health minister says at least 235 people are now known to have died in Wednesday's powerful back-to-back earthquakes. Some who died are foreigners. A large number of people are still unaccounted for as rescue teams try to find survivors in the rubble of collapsed buildings. King Charles has become the first British monarch to publish his tax bill. He paid $17 million on his private income in the tax year to April last year. In total, Charles has paid some $40 million in tax since becoming king in 2022. His heir, Prince William, has also released his tax details. He paid $10 million in the last tax year.
1: News 360.
0: The US dollar is trading at 18 kwacha tungwe, the Great British pound, 23 kwacha 78 ngwe, the euro 20 kwacha 48 ngwe, and the South African rand 1 kwacha 9 ngwe. These rates are according to the Bank of Zambia. Please take note, they are indicative and may vary from bank to bank.
1: Rocking Sports.
0: Eliminated Turkey ended the United States' unbeaten start with a stoppage time winner in Los Angeles as they recorded their first World Cup victory since 2002. Despite disrupting their momentum following successive wins to start the World Cup, Mauricio Pochettino believes playing against Turkey has improved his side. The day will be breezy, mostly sunny, highs are expected to reach 20 degrees. Crystal clear skies in the night with lows dropping to 9 degrees. Sunset is expected at 17:46. The headlines. Stakeholders commend government for Braille materials and new pensions law to strengthen retirement security. My name is Imba Chinkata.
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1: Home?
0: Yeah, that taste of mayo's in Shima.
1: 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Ah, boy, get a taste right now. 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
1: This weekend, the Battle Knockout gets real. It's the three-way Battle Knockout weekend. It's not just music. It's a showdown. Showdown. Showdown. It's the three-way Battle Knockout weekend. Three voices, three minds, three completely different vibes. Mr. Rock, Thrillmatic, TJ. No limits, no genre restrictions. They're bringing their own selections. Any year, any sound,

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0: the headlines. Stakeholders commend government for Braille materials and new pensions law to strengthen retirement security. Some stakeholders in the education sector have praised government over the 42,200 Braille materials to be distributed to schools throughout the country. Media Network on Children's Rights and Development Executive Director Henry Kabwe says access to education material is critical in the implementation of quality education. Mr. Kabwe said following the signing of free education into law, it is important that inclusivity is promoted so that learners with special needs are not left out.
1: News 360.
0: Public Service Pensions Fund Director General Francis Nyirenda says the newly enacted Public Service Pensions Act No. 73 of 2026 marks a historic milestone in strengthening retirement security and improving pension benefits for public service employees in Zambia. Mr. Nyirenda said the new law, which was assented to by President Hagainde Hichilema on June 4, 2026, repeals and replaces the Public Service Pensions Act No. 5 of 1996 and introduces a modern framework aimed at enhancing pension administration, governance, and the long-term sustainability of the fund.
1: News 360.
0: For international news, we monitor the BBC.
2: Venezuela's health minister says at least 235 people are now known to have died in Wednesday's powerful back-to-back earthquakes. Some who died are foreigners. A large number of people are still unaccounted for as rescue teams try to find survivors in the rubble of collapsed buildings. King Charles has become the first British monarch to publish his tax bill. He paid $17 million on his private income in the tax year to April last year. In total, Charles has paid some $40 million in tax since becoming king in 2022. His heir, Prince William, has also released his tax details. He paid $10 million in the last tax year.
1: News 360.
0: The US dollar is trading at 18 kwacha tungwe, the Great British Pound, 23 kwacha 78 ingwe, the euro 20 kwacha 48 ingwe, and the South African rand 1 kwacha 9 ingwe. These rates are according to the Bank of Zambia. Please take note, they are indicative and may vary from bank to bank.
1: Rocking Sports.
0: Eliminated Turkey ended the United States' unbeaten start with a stoppage time winner in Los Angeles as they recorded their first World Cup victory since 2002. Despite disrupting their momentum following successive wins to start the World Cup, Mauricio Pochettino believes playing against Turkey has improved his side. The day will be breezy, mostly sunny, highs are expected to reach 20 degrees. Crystal clear skies in the night with lows dropping to 9 degrees. Sunset is expected at 17:46. The headlines. Stakeholders commend government for Braille materials and new pensions law to strengthen retirement security. My name is Imba Chinkata. 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
1: The headlines. Stakeholders commend government for braille materials and new pensions law to strengthen retirement security. Some stakeholders in the education sector have praised government over the 42,200 braille materials to be distributed to schools throughout the country. Media Network on Children's Rights and Development Executive Director Henry Kaboy says access to education material is critical in the implementation of quality education. Mr. Kaboy said following the signing of free education into law, it is important that inclusivity is promoted so that learners with special needs are not left out.
0: News 360.
1: Public Service Pensions Fund Director General Francis Nyirenda says the newly enacted Public Service Pensions Act No. 73 of 2026 marks a historic milestone in strengthening retirement security and improving pension benefits for public service employees in Zambia. Mr. Nyirenda said the new law, which was assented to by President Hagainde Hichilema on June 4, 2026, repeals and replaces the Public Service Pensions Act No. 5 of 1996 and introduces a modern framework aimed at enhancing pension administration, governance, and the long-term sustainability of the fund.
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1: For international news, we monitor the BBC.
2: Venezuela's health minister says at least 235 people are now known to have died in Wednesday's powerful back-to-back earthquakes. Some who died are foreigners. A large number of people are still unaccounted for as rescue teams try to find survivors in the rubble of collapsed buildings. King Charles has become the first British monarch to publish his tax bill. He paid $17 million on his private income in the tax year to April last year. In total, Charles has paid some $40 million in tax since becoming king in 2022. His heir, Prince William, has also released his tax details. He paid $10 million in the last tax year.
0: News 360.
1: The US dollar is trading at 18 kwacha tungwe, the Great British Pound, 23 kwacha 78 ngwe, the euro 20 kwacha 48 ngwe, and the South African rand 1 kwacha 9 ngwe. These rates are according to the Bank of Zambia. Please take note, they are indicative and may vary from bank to bank.
0: Rocking Sports.
1: Eliminated Turkey ended the United States' unbeaten start with a stoppage time winner in Los Angeles as they recorded their first World Cup victory since 2002. Despite disrupting their momentum following successive wins to start the World Cup, Mauricio Pochettino believes playing against Turkey has improved his side. The day will be breezy, mostly sunny. Highs are expected to reach 20 degrees. Crystal clear skies in the night with lows dropping to 9 degrees. Sunset is expected at 17:46. The headlines. Stakeholders commend government for braille materials and new pensions law to strengthen retirement security. My name is Imba Chinkata.
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0: That was music of Illenium, David Guetta and Dustin Lynch with Die Living. Before that one, the Rock FM Essential new tune for this week, Chris Brown featuring Wizkid, Man on a Mission. Shaboozy came through with something called Cowgirl. A song absolutely for the weekend, because we are finally at the weekend. I kickstarted the show with some Mouths Smith and Niall Horan with Drive Safe. Yes, here we go again. That's right. It is finally here, the day we have all been waiting for. Or at least let me speak for myself, the day I have been waiting for. It is a Friday, man. We are finally at the finish line, the greatest day of the week. But at least according to me, in my books, I absolutely love Fridays, man. I absolutely love Fridays. And if you have been listening to the show, you know exactly what I mean when I say I love Fridays, man. I'm always excited, super excited on a Friday. Doesn't matter whether I'm not feeling or whether I'm under the weather or maybe I'm going through some pressure of some sort. Friday just sort of just relaxes me. I don't know. There's just something about Fridays, man. I really can't pinpoint what exactly it is. But yeah, I guess it's just one of those where, you know, it's been a rough week. You know, you've worked hard. You know, you've hustled. You've done all you can to make your money, put food on your table and things like that. And finally, it's Friday and you feel like, okay, now finally you can actually rest. Of course, for some people, the hustle continues. But anyways, for those of us that feel like Friday, the weekend is upon us, well, it's an absolutely exciting day for us. Welcome to it. It is the 26th of June, 2026. 14:19 is the time. A beautiful Friday afternoon. And this is your number one hit music station, 96.5 Rock FM. That is exactly what you're tuned into. But you're also catching us live on DSTV channel 913 and also GoTV channel 303. 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Allow me to introduce the show. 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This show airs your way every weekday between 14 and 18 hours. And I am your host with the most. My name is Terrence, the Unstoppable. So yeah, great show I always do have lined up for you, especially it being a Friday. It's going to be hits after hits to jumpstart your weekend. And yeah, let's get ourselves into that weekend mood. What do you have planned for the weekend? What is for the weekend? I know exactly what I'll be doing. I'll be letting you know what I'll be doing a little bit later on. But obviously, my weekends are always chilled, like I always mentioned. I don't get up to too much unless otherwise. But anyways, I'll let you know what I'll be doing. But in the meantime, though, I'd love for you to let me know what you have planned for the weekend. And possibly you can invite me for any interesting events that may be out there that I may be missing out on. Yeah. Call me up, text me, WhatsApp me, and let's get interactive this fine afternoon. It's 0979-190155. That's 0979-190155 or 0961-762536. 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Otherwise, hit us up on our socials on Facebook. 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On X and on Instagram, it is at Rock FM ZM. Like, share, follow. And yeah, let's get interactive, all right? So yeah, great show I do have lined up. Like I mentioned, great hits all the way to 18 hours and even beyond. It's going to be hits after hits to jumpstart that weekend. But of course, I will keep you updated with what's going on around the world. Several stories in the world of entertainment. Of course, news from around the world. Your World Cup corner coming up as well. Very, very interesting results and teams that have qualified and teams that have been eliminated. We'll get into all that a little bit later on. All right, your tech news as well, your bizarre story for the day. Yeah, all this and more right here on your number one hit music station. So you might want to stay right here if you want to keep informed as well as entertained. But of course, it being a Friday, like I always mention on Fridays, it is Let's Talk More Music. So without further ado, let's get right back into the music. It is Cascade featuring Annabelle England with something called Vision Blurred right after this.
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It is music off Shaboozy with Born to Die. Right here on your number one hit music station, bringing out time to 14 at 28. Moving on with the music before we get into the headlines at exactly half past the hour. It is Meghan Trainor with Shimmer. And of course, the headlines are coming your way half past the hour, and the details come your way every top of the hour. So you might want to stay tuned. Keep it rocking, no else.

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1: The headlines. Veep says government has stabilized economy, focus now shifts to growth, and landowners guided on electricity regulations.
0: The following is a paid political advert. 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
2: 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Today, more children are accessing education, communities are seeing development, and confidence in Zambia's future is growing. 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The journey has not been without challenges, but the work continues, the vision continues, and the future is still being built. Because progress is not a single moment, it is a commitment to move Zambia forward, to create opportunity, to unlock potential, and to build a brighter tomorrow for every citizen. On August 13th, 2026, the choice is yours. 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
0: 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The views and opinions expressed were those of the sponsor and do not necessarily reflect the views of Rock FM, its management, employees, or affiliates. This weekend, the Battle Knockout gets real. It's the three-way Battle Knockout weekend. It's not just music. It's a showdown. Showdown. It's the three-way Battle Knockout weekend. Three voices, three minds, three completely different vibes. Mr. Rock, Thrillmatic, TJ. No limits, no genre restrictions. They're bringing their own selections. Any year, any sound.

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0: It is music of Taylor Swift with the Fate of Ophelia. Great song this one is. And actually, speaking of Taylor Swift, it actually brings us to our first story for today, all right? Because, well, in case you do not know, Taylor Swift, the pop queen, is set to marry NFL star Travis Kelce sometime soon, all right? Now, well, rumors have continued to swirl about whether their wedding is going to take place at New York City's Madison Square Garden. That is absolutely huge. That is absolutely huge. Now, let me explain. Madison Square Garden is, well, it's an arena. It's like a multi-purpose arena in New York City, all right? So it's an indoor arena. It is like a stadium of some sort, all right? Now, it is multi-purpose because, you know, it hosts all sorts of events. It hosts ice hockey tournaments, professional boxing, mixed martial arts, musical concerts, you know, circuses, professional wrestling, other forms of sports and entertainment, basketball, you name it, the NFL and all that. So basically, it's a huge arena, and it's a very, very idolized arena, actually widely considered as the world's most famous arena. So for them to hold a wedding at the world's most famous arena, to actually book the world's most famous arena for a wedding, that's going to be huge, man. That's going to be huge. But anyways, it's just been speculation that has been going around as to whether they are actually going to have their wedding, their much anticipated wedding at the Madison Square Garden. And then get this, it actually gets even more lavish, if I can put it that way, because they are actually, the rumors are that they might actually have this wedding on the 4th of July, which is Independence Day in the USA. All right, so first of all, you book the world's most famous arena, and then on the country's Independence Day, man, that is bowler, man. That is boss. If that is exactly what they're going to do. Now, one of the reasons why people are speculating that this might be the case is that somebody, like city officials, actually confirmed that someone applied for a street closure permit nearby. This person has not been disclosed, as in their identity has not been disclosed, but the city has confirmed to say that somebody has applied for a permit to close the roads. You can imagine closing major roads in a major city for a wedding. This is huge, man. So anyways, Dora Pekic, a spokesperson for the mayor's office, said that a permit was filed in early June to close roads around Madison Square Garden from the 2nd to the 4th of July. Now, since Taylor Swift and Kelce announced their engagement in August, fans have obsessively hunted for clues about where the two megastars will wed. Now, Pekic did not say who filed the permit application, and American news site CNN reported that neither Kelce nor Swift's name was on the application. Now, the New York Times, another tabloid, reported several other developments that indicate that Swift and Kelce could hold their upcoming nuptials at the Madison Square Garden, including that Amtrak police officers, which is basically the police that provide security at Penn Station, which is underneath the arena, have been told to expect a Swift wedding during the busy holiday weekend. The outlet also reported that Taylor Swift will have an intimate gathering of just 100 people at the Madison Square Garden on the 2nd of July, followed by a bigger celebration on 3rd of July, and then with potential performances at the event on the 4th of July. You can imagine having a three-day wedding. Right, so anyways, the potential venue choice shocked many Swift fans, including myself, I guess. I'm also actually very shocked, who envisioned the singer getting married in a more scenic outdoors location. All right, some people were saying they were expecting her to choose a spot near her oceanside Rhode Island mansion, you know, an outdoor type gathering, a small gathering. You know, anyways, because the couple's engagement photos show Kelce proposing to Taylor Swift in a fairy tale like garden decorated with dozens of flowers. So instead of Madison Square Garden, many were thinking they might just have a small outdoor, you know, intimate wedding. But it looks like it's pointing to Madison Square Garden at this point. That's going to be absolutely huge, man. That just might even go down as the biggest wedding in our celebrity history. I don't know. We'll see how that goes. But anyways, that's absolutely crazy. It's like, I don't know, me booking the entire, let's see, what can I say, the entire Heroes Stadium, and booking the entire stadium, not just maybe one of the conference halls, but the entire stadium for my wedding. That is boss, man. That is absolutely baller. But anyways, those are the rumors circulating around Travis Kelce and Taylor Swift's wedding. I wonder what it's going to be.
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That was music of Charlie Puth featuring Kenny G with Cry. Moving on, Roger Sanchez and Karen Harden with How Do We Say Goodbye. Lead us right into News 360 at top of the hour, 15 hours.

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1: The headlines. Veep says government has stabilized economy, focus now shifts to growth, and landowners guided on electricity regulations. Vice President Mutale Nalumango says government has successfully stabilized Zambia's economy and is now focused on accelerating growth to ensure citizens begin to experience the benefits of the reforms undertaken under the past 4 years and 10 months. Speaking in an interview, Mrs. Nalumango said the country had overcome major economic challenges inherited by the current administration through difficult but necessary reforms. Zanice reports that the vice president said the next phase of government's agenda is centered on economic expansion, job creation, and increased productivity across key sectors.
0: News 360.
1: Eastern Province Permanent Secretary Paul Tole has urged landowners and property developers to fully comply with electricity regulations relating to connectivity. Mr. Tole has drawn specific attention to the revised electricity regulations on wayleaves and clearances. He notes that many parts of the country, including Eastern Province, continue to face challenges in managing electricity infrastructure corridors, a situation that hinders sustainable development. The Permanent Secretary has expressed concern over the illegal human activities around high-voltage power lines and encroachment on wayleaves by unplanned settlements, describing them as major threats to the effective management of electricity infrastructure corridors.
0: News 360.
1: For international news, we monitored the BBC.
2: Thousands of people have spent a second night outdoors in Venezuela as rescuers race against time to reach survivors under rubble after Wednesday's twin earthquakes. At least 235 people are known to have died. The BBC's Vanessa Buschluter says international rescue teams have arrived in the worst affected areas. A senior Iranian official says safe passage through the Strait of Hormuz can't be guaranteed under any arrangement that bypasses Tehran. In a social media post, the deputy foreign minister referred to ambiguous arrangements and parallel routes, an apparent reference to Oman, which has set up a route through the strait along its coast. The shipping giant Evergreen has confirmed one of its vessels was attacked as it left the strait through Omani waters on Thursday.
0: News 360.
1: The US dollar is trading at 18 kwacha 1 ngwe, the Great British pound 23 kwacha 78 ngwe, the euro is trading at 20 kwacha 48 ngwe, and the South African rand is trading at 1 kwacha 9 ngwe. These rates are according to the Bank of Zambia. Please take note, they are indicative and may vary from bank to bank.
0: Rocking Sports.
1: Australia sealed their passage to the last 32 and Paraguay are almost certain to join them after they shared a drab 0-0 draw in San Francisco, which suited both sides. The Socceroos needed a draw to qualify as runners-up, while Paraguay knew a fourth point in the group stage would likely make them one of the eight best third-placed finishers. The stalemate could add weight to those against the idea of third-placed sides advancing to the knockout stages, as there was minimal risk taken throughout the match. The Socceroos will now face the runners-up in the group, featuring Egypt, Iran and Belgium, on Friday the 3rd of July, while Paraguay, as things stand, will face Group E winners, Germany, on Monday. Weather has been mostly sunny with the highs at 20 degrees Celsius. Tonight we'll see a crystal clear sky, with the temperature dropping to as low as 9 degrees Celsius. The headlines. Veep says government has stabilized economy, focus now shifts to growth, and landowners guided on electricity regulations. My name is Terence Makondo.
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1: 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Chris Brown and Wizkid with a track for the focused and ambitious. This is

0: Beautiful song, if you ask me. It is music of Lady Gaga with Glamorous Life. Also had some music of Ari Lennox with High Key. And right after the news, I had music of Holly Humberstone with Cruel World. Right here on your number one hit music station, bringing our time to 15:18. We have officially entered the second hour of the show. Welcome to it, in case you are just joining us. We're going all the way to 18 hours. Live on Drive is what you're hanging out on. Yeah, now let's get into some more entertainment news. And this is unfortunately on a sad note. David Clayton Thomas, the Canadian frontman of the American rock band Blood, Sweat and Tears, has died at the age of 84. I might be wondering, Blood, Sweat and Tears, a very, very popular, a very, very famous American jazz rock music group that was founded in New York City in 1967, noted for combining a brass section with rock band instrumentation. They were really, really huge in the late 60s and early 80s. Yeah, so yeah, their frontman, David Clayton Thomas, unfortunately has passed on at the age of 84. The Grammy Award winning singer and songwriter passed away peacefully at a Toronto hospital on Wednesday. His publicist, Eric Alper, said no cause of death was provided. Clayton Thomas is a Canadian Music Hall of Fame inductee. That's how good he was. Known for voicing hits like You've Made Me So Very Happy, which is actually one of their best hits, and also Spinning Wheel as well, a song that he actually personally composed. The music legend sold more than 40 million records and helped shape the sounds of jazz rock in a career that started in the streets of Toronto and led to major stages like Woodstock. As a teen, Clayton Thomas lived on the streets and he passed through a series of jails and reformatories. There he taught himself how to play the guitar, finding his passion while performing concerts in jail. Clayton Thomas then joined the jazz rock band Blood, Sweat and Tears in 1968, and he became a crucial member of what became one of the most popular groups of the late 1960s. The same year, the band's self-titled album sold 10 million copies worldwide, topping the Billboard chart for 7 weeks. It won 5 Grammy Awards, including Album of the Year, beating the Beatles' Abbey Road. They had 3 other signature hits that reached number 2 on the Billboard Hot 100. These were You've Made Me So Very Happy and When I Die, and Clayton Thomas's own composition, Spinning Wheel. In 1970, the band became the first rock group to break through the Iron Curtain, touring Eastern Europe at the request of the U.S. State Department. You can imagine, they were that huge. All right, so the band faced a blowback for a few things, for associating themselves with the administration, particularly from anti-war activists. And anyways, Clayton Thomas left the band in 1972, attributing his departure to exhaustion from years of relentless touring. He later released more than a dozen solo albums and toured by himself before rejoining the band that brought him to fame in the early 1980s. Clayton Thomas is survived by his daughters Ashley Clayton Thomas and Christine Graham. So a memorial concert celebrating his life and music will be held at a later date, with proceeds benefiting Peace Builders Canada, a cause that he cherished, according to his publicist. Well, he remains a legend, David Clayton Thomas. May his soul rest in peace. His music obviously lives on. And my heart goes out to his family, friends, and all his fans and supporters.
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That was the music of Duke Dumont featuring Lapsley with Misdemeanor. Before that one, Macy Peters featuring Julia Michaels with Kingmaker, bringing out time to 15:28. Remember, it's a Friday, the 26th of June, 2026. The weekend is finally upon us. What do you have planned for the weekend? Let me know. Call me up. 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What do we have planned for the weekend? Remember, I do have a suggestion for you, all right? The freshest whiskey, the finest whiskey on the shelves right now, Monarch Regal, is up for grabs, all right? Go out there, get yourself a bottle.

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2: 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Veep says government has stabilized economy, focus now shifts to growth, and landowners guided on electricity regulations.
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0: It is music of Vice Tone, something called Would You Love Me Anyway. For this one, Mumford & Sons featuring Gracie Abrams with Badlands. And I also had some Kim Petras with Our Need for Speed. That was right after the headlines. Catch the details at exactly top of the hour. So that's going to be 16 hours, 17 and 18 hours as well. In the meantime, though, time now is 16:40 right here live on Drive. Right, I just received a very interesting message talking about what we're doing over the weekend. Well, this is from Mr. Simwanza from Chisamba, Boma. You say, I will be planting calendula at the farm. Good day, bro. Work well. Wow, that is absolutely awesome, man. That is absolutely awesome for so many reasons. First of all, I love farming. I whenever I do get a chance, I also just love to farm here and there, all right? And another reason is that calendula is quite literally my favorite vegetable. It is my favorite vegetable. So please, when it is ready, please hit me up and let me know. I don't know whether you want me to buy it from you or you're just going to give me some. I don't know, but just make sure that you keep me some calendula. I absolutely love calendula. And everybody who's close to me knows this. I absolutely love calendula. So yeah, that's good, man. Have yourself a great weekend and all the best with that. All right, you too can let me know what you have planned over the weekend. Call me up, text me on 0979-190155 or 0961-762536. And yeah, let's get interactive this fine afternoon. What do you got planned for the weekend? All right, before we actually get into that, into more of that, let's get into some more news. Let's talk about Kylie Jenner, the media personality and socialite and businesswoman, well, one of the Kardashian sisters, all right? So she has been sued by one of her former chefs, who claims that her job was so demanding it ended her pregnancy, and now she wants Kylie Jenner to pay. So the woman filed a lawsuit against Kylie earlier this week, alleging that she regularly had to work 11 to 12 hours a day, 5 days a week whilst pregnant, and she was assigned physically demanding tasks, according to the Los Angeles Times. This is so sad. The ex-chef says she was informed she got the gig around Thanksgiving to 2024, so that's around November. And weeks later, she told her supervisors that she was 3 months pregnant. She claims on New Year's Eve to 2024, she was told to move heavy food items across a street and uphill without any help, which she says left her choking and gasping for air. And she claims she required assistance from security personnel, who at least intervened by providing her with water and some aid. Then she says around February 1st, 2025, the woman says she was assigned to Kylie's child's birthday party in Palm Springs, where she claims she didn't receive adequate support. She basically was working alone. She asked for help, but her supervisors ignored her. So the lawsuit states that she experienced emotional and physical exhaustion at the end of the evening and woke up the next morning after experiencing severe hemorrhaging. She says doctors informed her at the hospital that she had lost her baby. This is so sad. The woman claims the loss was very upsetting, but she says a supervisor at Kylie's home noticed her mood and said, listen, this is just horrible. So one of the supervisors at Kylie's home noticed her mood was sour and said, stop it, just stop it. You're upsetting Kylie. You're making her depressed. Can you imagine that? How horrible of a boss can one be? Or how horrible of a human being can one be? You know? Yeah, being a boss is one thing, but also being human is something else. That is absolutely horrible. All right, somebody is not well, and they are depressed obviously because they just lost their baby from all the hard work they're doing for you, and then you're telling them to stop being depressed because they're upsetting their boss Kylie Jenner. Nah, this is not cool at all, man. And this is actually the third lawsuit that has been filed against Kylie Jenner in recent months. Remember, also she's also dealing with two other suits filed by two people claiming to be former housekeepers as well, who also say they were overworked and were not treated with respect. This is absolutely horrible. If Kylie had any hand hand in this, then that is horrible of her. She's not a nice person. But anyways, if she maybe did not know about this, and maybe her other workers, the immediate supervisors of these workers that are claiming they're overworked, if these supervisors were the ones who were being evil, and yes, I'm stressing the word evil because that is absolute evil behavior. Overworking your workers and then, you know, mistreating them, especially for somebody who is actually pregnant, and then they have a miscarriage and you pay no mind to it. It's like, yeah, whatever, man. And then you think life should just go on. That is absolutely horrible. I actually feel very, very bad. And I hope that justice will prevail in this particular case. People need to be nicer to each other, man. Doesn't matter whether you are a super celebrity, you've got all the money in the world, you know, you claim you worked hard for your money, which I believe Kylie Jenner has barely has, or at least she was born into money, I think. But anyways, yeah, no matter what it is, no matter your position of power, I believe it should not be abused. Not be abused to mistreat people. You never know what people are going through in their personal lives as well. Aside from just being your employee, your worker, or whatever it is, they may be going through other issues that they are grappling with, and they also are just trying to get a job and trying to put food on their table. They do not need extra stress or, you know, pressure from their place of work. You know, just trying to make ends meet. This is a very, very sad story, especially in the case that she had a miscarriage. So, so very sad. My heart goes out to her, and I really hope that justice will prevail. And yeah, we'll monitor this lawsuit, and obviously I will be giving you the details on this one as and when we receive that information. Otherwise, 1546 is the time. Live on Drive is what you're tuned into. We get back to the hits. I have some Bruno Mars with Something Serious, and then Tory Lanez with S-L-I-D-E. But in the meantime, though, an ad break, and then, of course, we get the show to continue on the other side.
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0: Right now, the Lusaka City Council has got a message for citizens out there, road users in particular. But anyways, this actually benefits all citizens. Doesn't matter whether you're a road user, but at the end of the day, every citizen is a road user, right? Anyways, the replacement of stronger street light fittings comprising batteries, panels and lights has commenced on critical roads in Lusaka. Works along Mosotunya Road from the Woodlands roundabout to Tokyo Way have advanced well and are progressing satisfactorily. Isn't that some good news? That is some absolutely brilliant news. This initiative, according to the council, is aimed at enhancing safety across the city. Brilliant. The Engineering Services Department has planned to extend the replacement works to several other roads. These include, but are not limited to, Kamloops Road. From Ali Kinkata to Greatest Road. That's absolutely good. Then also the Lake Road also, Haile Selassie Avenue, Church Road also is one road being worked on, Dushambe Road, the Great East Road from Munali to at least the Kawe Roundabout, that is awesome, Independence Avenue from Woodlands Roundabout to Kafue Roundabout, Burma Road from Independence Avenue all the way to the Mosotunya Road, and then Mumba Road also from Lumumba Road, Levi Mwanawasa Medical University, from the students' hostels to the hospital, and also Chilumbulu Road. So see, these are some of the roads that will see the street lighting improved with better fitments. These comprise batteries, panels, and lights. This is some absolutely brilliant news from the Lusaka City Council. Also, we have been informed that the Great East Road will be extended. I'll let you know the details on that one a little bit later on. And works are expected to finish these works by September, so that, you know, there's an ease of traffic flow on the Great East Road. But I'll give you the details on this one a little bit later on. In the meantime, though, stand by for the news coming your way at exactly top of the hour, 16 hours, as we get into the third hour of the show. But first of all, some Maroon 5 with something called Heroin. Keep it rock, nowhere else.
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1: The headlines. Veep says government has stabilized economy, focus now shifts to growth, and landowners guided on electricity regulations. Vice President Mutale Nalumango says government has successfully stabilized Zambia's economy and is now focused on accelerating growth to ensure citizens begin to experience the benefits of the reforms undertaken under the past 4 years and 10 months. Speaking in an interview, Mrs. Nalumango said the country had overcome major economic challenges inherited by the current administration through difficult but necessary reforms. Zanice reports that the vice president said the next phase of government's agenda is centered on economic expansion, job creation, and increased productivity across key sectors.
0: News 360.
1: Eastern Province Permanent Secretary Paul Tole has urged landowners and property developers to fully comply with electricity regulations relating to connectivity. Mr. Tole has drawn specific attention to the revised electricity regulations on wayleaves and clearances. He notes that many parts of the country, including Eastern Province, continue to face challenges in managing electricity infrastructure corridors, a situation that hinders sustainable development. Permanent Secretary has expressed concern over the illegal human activities around high-voltage power lines and encroachment on wayleaves by unplanned settlements, describing them as major threats to the effective management of electricity infrastructure corridors.
0: News 360.
1: For international news, we monitored the BBC.
2: Thousands of people have spent a second night outdoors in Venezuela as rescuers race against time to reach survivors under rubble after Wednesday's twin earthquakes. At least 235 people are known to have died. The BBC's Vanessa Buschluter says international rescue teams have arrived in the worst affected areas. A senior Iranian official says safe passage through the Strait of Hormuz can't be guaranteed under any arrangement that bypasses Tehran. In a social media post, the deputy foreign minister referred to ambiguous arrangements and parallel routes, an apparent reference to Oman, which has set up a route through the strait along its coast. The shipping giant Evergreen has confirmed one of its vessels was attacked as it left the strait through Omani waters on Thursday.
0: News 360.
1: The US dollar is trading at 18 kwacha 1 ngwe, the Great British pound 23 kwacha 78 ngwe, the euro is trading at 20 kwacha 48 ngwe, and the South African rand is trading at 1 kwacha 9 ngwe. These rates are according to the Bank of Zambia. Please take note, they are indicative and may vary from bank to bank.
0: Rocking Sports.
1: Australia sealed their passage to the last 32 and Paraguay are almost certain to join them after they shared a drab 0-0 draw in San Francisco, which suited both sides. The Socceroos needed a draw to qualify as runners-up, while Paraguay knew a fourth point in the group stage would likely make them one of the eight best third-placed finishers. The stalemate could add weight to those against the idea of third-placed sides advancing to the knockout stages, as there was minimal risk taken throughout the match. The Socceroos will now face the runners-up in the group, featuring Egypt, Iran and Belgium, on Friday the 3rd of July, while Paraguay, as things stand, will face Group E winners Germany on Monday. Weather has been mostly sunny with the highs at 20 degrees Celsius. Tonight we'll see a crystal clear sky with the temperature dropping to as low as 9 degrees Celsius. The headlines. Veep says government has stabilized economy, focus now shifts to growth, and landowners guided on electricity regulations. My name is Terence Makondo.
0: The following is a paid political advert. 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
5: 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This is

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2: 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So yeah, before the break, I had the Rock FM Essential new tune, of course, Chris Brown featuring Wizkid, Man on a Mission. Before that one, Demi Lovato with Low Rise Jeans, and Naomi says it is such a weekend vibe. I totally agree. I also had some music of Snake Hips featuring Bipolar Sunshine with For the Ride, and Nicky Romero and Almero featuring Grace Barton with Run to You. Right here on your number one hit music station. Now, I was speaking about how the Lusaka City Council has announced the expansion of the Great East Road from 4 lanes to 6 lanes before the onset of the rainy season. So yeah, let me get into it. So according to the council, motorists who use the Great East Road every day can expect less traffic before the rainy season, as the LCC says works to expand the road from 4 lanes to 6 will be completed by September. This is some really, really exciting news, especially for some of us who actually use the Great East Road every single day. So the council says construction is moving well and is still on schedule, with the project expected to finish before the rains begin. Now, the road being expanded stretches from Munali Bridge to the Waterfalls Traffic Circle, one of Lusaka's busiest routes where motorists often spend long hours stuck in traffic, especially during peak hours. Yes, that is very, very true. I absolutely loathe that stretch. I hate that stretch. By all means, whenever it is a rush hour, I try by all means to avoid that stretch, because it is absolutely annoying in terms of the traffic. It is slow-moving traffic all the way from pretty much the Flower Bridge, the Munali Flower Bridge, all the way up until the hybrid roundabout. And then also beyond the hybrid roundabout again, the traffic, it only begins to ease up after, let's say, the Acacia turnoff. That's when maybe the traffic begins to flow a little bit. But it is slow-moving traffic every single day, all the time. And so it is really annoying. So it's good to know that that is the stretch they are interested in expanding from four lanes to six by September. This is really, really good. So yeah. According to the council, adding two more lanes will help reduce congestion, shorten traveling time, and improve the movement of private vehicles, buses, and trucks using the road. LCC Public Relations Manager Chola Mwamba says the council was determined to complete the works before the rainy season. Now, apart from widening the road, the project also includes improved drainage systems, new turning lanes, pedestrian crossings, and fresh road markings to make the road safer for motorists and people crossing on foot. Now, there's one aspect that I have not heard being considered here, and this one is very, very, very, very important: lay-bys, especially for the public transport. All right, lay-bys for the public transport is one thing that I think we have a big issue in, also the roads in Lusaka. And I hope this is one thing that is being considered as well, because you tend to find bus drivers just park along the road, you know, because there's nowhere to park to pick up or drop their passengers. So they just stop in the middle of the road, and it just causes confusion, and also it's a traffic hazard. I really hope they have considered this as well. All right. So the Great East Road upgrade is part of a larger 40.1 kilometer and rehabilitation program to improve major roads across Lusaka, easing traffic congestion. The works are being carried out by Kali G Construction Zambia Limited under the supervision of the Lusaka City Council, with funding from the Ministry of Local Government and Rural Development. Right. Meanwhile, the council has urged motorists and residents to continue following traffic signs and cooperate with our workers as construction enters its final stages. All right. So, yeah, that is some pretty good news. That is some pretty good news. Really hope that the works will be done swiftly, promptly. And indeed, according to their word, we will be enjoying some nice free-flowing traffic by the time it is September. I am personally looking forward to that as a road user. Anyways, coming back to the message Naomi sent, saying, Low Rise Jeans by Demi Lovato is such a weekend vibe. Only thing I'm missing is beer. Where is Patrick when one needs a monarch? And yeah, by the way, I can't find the new monarch in my hood. Is it only... Okay, so let me explain. So yeah, Monarch Rego is what you're looking for, I'm assuming. Yeah, which is obviously the finest whiskey on the market right now. Now go grab yourself a bottle of Monarch Rego in the big chain stores. So that is ShopRite, Choppies, Cheers, and Pick and Pay as well. You can grab yourself a bottle from one of those stores. Yeah, and enjoy some premium whiskey this weekend. All right, yeah. So yeah... those are the stores where you can actually most likely find a bottle of Monarch Rego, and of course participate in the scratch and win promotion as you enjoy that nice smooth premium malt blended whiskey. So in the scratch and win promotion, you scratch the sticker at the back of the bottle and stand a chance to win some prizes like t-shirts, caps, keychains, and also big prizes like televisions and mobile phones as well. And you can actually win those prizes instantly. All right, so the winners will be announced on Mondays and Tuesdays during distribution events, and of course your picture will be taken with the prize you've been given the prize, and these will be posted on Monarch Rego's social media pages. And yeah, that is for the bumper prizes. That's the TVs and the mobile phones. So yeah, go out there, grab yourself a bottle of Monarch Rego whiskey at either ShopRite, Choppies, Pick and Pay, or Cheers, and enjoy yourself that premium whiskey, and all the best in winning yourself a nice prize. And enjoy yourselves responsibly this weekend.
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2: 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Veep says government has stabilized economy, focus now shifts to growth, and landowners guided on electricity regulations.
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0: 2026 at 18 hours, grilled. Kanyama on Saturday, the 27th of June, 2026 at 17 hours. 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
1: 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It's a showdown. 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Showdown. It's the three-way Battle Knockout weekend. 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

That was our music of Neo with something called Up, Out and Gone. Before that one, Diplo featuring Adrian Nunez with Two-Stepping, bringing out time to 16:47, fast approaching the last hour of the show. And in case you're just joining us, well, welcome to it. This is Live on Drive. There is your way every weekday between 14 and 18 hours, and I'm your host. My name is Terrence. You are tuned in to Lusaka's number one hit music station, Rock 96.5 FM. You're also catching us live on DSTV channel 913 and also GoTV channel 303. Right, so here it is, your bizarre story for today. Ish, man. The world keeps getting crazier and crazier by the day. But anyways, this is actually a local story. Happened 2 days ago. So a self-proclaimed prophet of Faith Apostolic Church in Mumbwa. And at the moment I say self-proclaimed prophet, you already know where the story is going. All right, at least you have an idea where the story is going. But anyways, let's get into it. So this self-proclaimed prophet of Faith Apostolic Church in Mumbwa has reportedly gone into hiding after allegedly attempting to sexually assault a pregnant church member under the guise of conducting a cleansing ritual. Come on, man. The suspect, identified only as Abusa Moyo, or this which means Pastor Moyo, is accused of indecently assaulting Bertha Ndumba, who's 25, a married woman who is 8 months pregnant. The incident is alleged to have occurred on the 24th of June 2026 at a mountain near Mumbwa Junction. According to the victim, she had been experiencing complications with her pregnancy, and she informed her mother-in-law, Priscilla Chuka Sundashi, about her condition. So Sundashi allegedly introduced her to Abusa Moyo, who regularly visited their home to conduct prayers. So this Abusa Moyo, it is alleged, told Ndumba that she was being troubled by evil spirits after someone collected soil from a place where she had stepped. Oh, come on, man. Come on, man. I mean, well, I guess there is the spiritual realm and the physical realm, but come on, man. So wait, look, are you telling me that wherever I step and then somebody grabs that soil, they could actually put rituals on me or something, is what he was suggesting? Anyways, I don't know. To each his own or whatever they believe. But anyways, believing the claim, the victim, Ndumba, agreed to undergo a cleansing ritual, which was scheduled for June 24 at around 9 hours. And on the appointed day, Abusa Moyo allegedly picked up the victim alone, leaving her husband behind and all other relatives, and took her to the mountain where the cleansing was supposed to take place. So upon arrival, Ndumba was allegedly instructed to remove all her clothes, including her underwear. Moyo then reportedly used water from a bottle and a supposed anointing oil. And I'm doing this with air quotes. Anointing oil during the ritual, smearing the oil on her body and even touching her, you know, her private parts as well. So the victim told police that after doing all this, Moyo allegedly demanded that she lie down so that they could have, intercourse, claiming it was necessary for her healing. Abusa Moyo, sure. It was at this point that Ndumba realized she was being deceived, and she reportedly pushed the suspect away and screamed for help. And so, realizing that he could be apprehended, Moyo allegedly fled the scene on a bicycle. The victim later returned home and informed her family about the incident before reporting the matter to the police. So Central Province Police Commanding Officer Lemekani Chirwa confirmed the incident, saying police have launched a manhunt for the suspect, Abusa Moyo. And then he says, please advise and warn women to be skeptical of instructions issued by so-called men of God, especially when they involve undressing or any form of inappropriate physical contact that may be intended to seduce or exploit them. Police investigations into the matter are ongoing. Why do we keep doing this? What is this belief in these so-called men of God, these papas, these self-proclaimed prophets? And they keep on multiplying, and it looks like it's good business for them, because they keep on getting more and more followers, and people keep on believing them and deceiving them of either their money or their property and their innocence and things of that nature. Or we're hearing stories of all these sexual assaults every other day, and it's a busa, it's a prophet, it's a papa, and now it's just getting disturbing. You know what I mean?
It's getting very, very disturbing. Why do we keep on believing these fake men of God? I mean, there are obviously genuine men of God out there, and I think it's pretty easy to tell a genuine man of God from one that is fake. Well, I guess maybe it's not easy for some people, but anyways, I think it's really good also to do some certain level of consultancy with people and get second, third, maybe fourth opinions about a certain individual as to their genuineness in terms of them being a man of God, or just being an imposter, or them being just a fraud, or them just being a sexual deviant, you know what I mean? So anyways, it's really sad that these cases are happening every other day. And like the police have urged the members of the public, please be advised to be skeptical of instructions from these so-called men of God that will give you all sorts of theories and all sorts of making you believe these spiritual things are happening to you and things of that nature. Look, you're having pregnancy issues. Go to the hospital. What is wrong with going to the hospital? And this goes for also a certain page that I follow. It's to do with snake bites and whatnot. And, certain people believe that, when you get bitten by a snake, let's say a venomous snake, they quickly rush to either these men of God, these so-called men of God, air quotes, or maybe they go to these traditional healers and say maybe the traditional healer is going to heal them. In the end, they end up dying. Or, for instance, if it's a venomous snake like a puff adder, you end up losing a limb and things of that nature. I have actually seen a lot of these stories. Please, if you're having a medical situation, do not rely on these papas, men of God and whatnot. Even if it is actually going for prayers or whatever it is, the Bible says faith without works is dead. So yes, you could have faith, you could have prayers, but if you don't work on it, if you don't act on that faith by going to the actual experts, maybe if it's a physician or whatever it is that you need, then that faith is obviously dead. That's exactly what the Bible meant, or at least that's how I translate it. Yeah, I'm becoming a man of God myself right now, ain't I? But anyways, yeah, let's not do that. Please, let's advise our relatives to be very, very careful. If you're having a medical condition, please get the professional help that you need rather than rushing to papas or men of God or traditional healers and whatnot. I think that's my advice for now. Yeah. Luzaka's number one hit music station.

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1: The headlines. Veep says government has stabilized economy, focus now shifts to growth, and landowners guided on electricity regulations. Vice President Mutale Nalumango says government has successfully stabilized Zambia's economy and is now focused on accelerating growth to ensure citizens begin to experience the benefits of the reforms undertaken under the past 4 years and 10 months. Speaking in an interview, Mrs. Nalumango said the country had overcome major economic challenges inherited by the current administration through difficult but necessary reforms. Zanis reports that the vice president said the next phase of government's agenda is centered on economic expansion, job creation, and increased productivity across key sectors.
0: News 360.
1: Eastern Province Permanent Secretary Paul Tole has urged landowners and property developers to fully comply with electricity regulations relating to connectivity. Mr. Tole has drawn specific attention to the revised electricity regulations on wayleaves and clearances. He notes that many parts of the country, including Eastern Province, continue to face challenges in managing electricity infrastructure corridors, a situation that hinders sustainable development. The Permanent Secretary has expressed concern over the illegal human activities around high-voltage power lines and encroachment on wayleaves by unplanned settlements, describing them as major threats to the effective management of electricity infrastructure corridors.
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1: For international news, we monitored the BBC.
2: Thousands of people have spent a second night outdoors in Venezuela as rescuers race against time to reach survivors under rubble after Wednesday's twin earthquakes. At least 235 people are known to have died. The BBC's Vanessa Buschluter says international rescue teams have arrived in the worst affected areas. A senior Iranian official says safe passage through the Strait of Hormuz can't be guaranteed under any arrangement that bypasses Tehran. In a social media post, the deputy foreign minister referred to ambiguous arrangements and parallel routes, an apparent reference to Oman, which has set up a route through the strait along its coast. The shipping giant Evergreen has confirmed one of its vessels was attacked as it left the strait through Omani waters on Thursday.
0: News 360.
1: The US dollar is trading at 18 kwacha 1 ngwe, the Great British pound 23 kwacha 78 ngwe, the euro is trading at 20 kwacha 48 ngwe, and the South African rand is trading at 1 kwacha 9 ngwe. These rates are according to the Bank of Zambia. Please take note they are indicative and may vary from bank to bank.
0: Rocking Sports.
1: Australia sealed their passage to the last 32 and Paraguay are almost certain to join them after they shared a drab 0-0 draw in San Francisco, which suited both sides. The Socceroos needed a draw to qualify as runners-up, while Paraguay knew a fourth point in the group stage would likely make them one of the eight best third-placed finishers. The stalemate could add weight to those against the idea of third-placed sides advancing to the knockout stages, as there was minimal risk taken throughout the match. The Socceroos will now face the runners-up in the group, featuring Egypt, Iran and Belgium, on Friday the 3rd of July, while Paraguay, as things stand, will face Group E winners Germany on Monday. Weather has been mostly sunny with the highs at 20 degrees Celsius. Tonight we'll see a crystal clear sky with the temperature dropping to as low as 9 degrees Celsius. The headlines. Veep says government has stabilized economy, focus now shifts to growth, and landowners guided on electricity regulations. My name is Terence Makondo.

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1: 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Veep says government has stabilized economy, focus now shifts to growth, and landowners guided on electricity regulations.
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It is our music of Martin Garrix and Arcondo featuring Bone with Set Me Free. Before this one, Zane with Side Effects. And I also had some Alex Warren with Fine Place to Die. That was immediately after the news headlines. In case you missed the headlines, or rather, if you want to catch the details, you can always catch the details at our 18 hours bulletin, News 360. Otherwise, in the meantime, though, the hits will keep on coming. And the hits keep coming even as we wind down the day, all right? It is the weekend upon us. Remember that you can go out there and grab yourself that bottle of Monarch Regal whiskey at all your biggest chain stores, that ShopRite, Choppies, Pick and Pay, and Cheers. And yeah, enjoy that premium Mort nicely blended whiskey for your enjoyment if you're a whiskey lover, and enjoy your weekend this weekend with a nice bottle of Monarch Regal. All right, and also as you buy that bottle, you actually stand a chance to win in the scratch and win promotion, instant prizes. Look at the back of your bottle and you should see a sticker that says scratch and win. Simply scratch that sticker and it will instantly reveal your prize. If you, unfortunately, if you haven't gotten a prize, it'll tell you better luck next time. And all you have to do is just try again next time. But otherwise, you do stand a chance to win interesting prizes like our Monarch Regal branded t-shirts, caps, and keychains as well. And also the big prizes, which is televisions and mobile phones as well. All right, so yeah, get in on the action. And yeah, enjoy yourself that whiskey at the same time. Stand a chance to win. Now remember that you can actually claim your prizes instantly in the store, the participating store that you actually bought your Monarch Regal from. And yeah, claim your prize. That is the t-shirt, cap, and keychain. As for the televisions and the mobile phones, all you have to do is give your details and Monarch Regal Zambia will let you know how you will be contacted and how the delivery can be made to you. And remember that these deliveries will be happening on Mondays and Tuesdays, and you get to have your photo taken and posted on the Monarch Regal Zambia social media pages. And yeah, it's as simple as that. It's as simple as that. So go out there, grab yourself a bottle of Monarch Regal whiskey to enjoy this weekend. And yeah, I'm wishing you a great, great weekend. And of course, we always urge you to drink responsibly. Drink responsibly. And of course, it is not for soda persons under the age of 18. 96.5 Rock FM. Lusaka. Lusaka. Lusaka.

0: Music of Alesso featuring One Republic with something called In Your Eyes. And unfortunately, this is my time. Thank you all so much for joining me. This has been Live on Drive. Thank you all so much for joining me the entire week. We're finally at the weekend, and I'm urging each and everybody out there to enjoy their weekends responsibly. Have yourselves a great, great weekend, great rest of your day, a great rest of your evening. Go out there, spread love, spread kindness, spread that positive energy. You never know who just might need it. Otherwise, for now, it is a goodbye and God bless. Catch me next week on Monday, same time between 14 and 18 hours. My name is Terrence, and I've been your host for this year's show, Live on Drive. Good night and God bless.
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1: The headlines. Veep says government has stabilized economy, focus now shifts to growth, and landowners guided on electricity regulations. Vice President Mutale Nalumango says government has successfully stabilized Zambia's economy and is now focused on accelerating growth to ensure citizens begin to experience the benefits of the reforms undertaken under the past 4 years and 10 months. Speaking in an interview, Mrs. Nalumango said the country had overcome major economic challenges inherited by the current administration through difficult but necessary reforms. Zanis reports that the vice president said the next phase of government's agenda is centered on economic expansion, job creation, and increased productivity across key sectors.
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1: Eastern Province Permanent Secretary Paul Tole has urged landowners and property developers to fully comply with electricity regulations relating to connectivity. Mr. Tole has drawn specific attention to the revised electricity regulations on wayleaves and clearances. He notes that many parts of the country, including Eastern Province, continue to face challenges in managing electricity infrastructure corridors, a situation that hinders sustainable development. The Permanent Secretary has expressed concern over the illegal human activities around high-voltage power lines and encroachment on wayleaves by unplanned settlements, describing them as major threats to the effective management of electricity infrastructure corridors.
2: News 360.
1: For international news, we monitored the BBC.
3: Thousands of people have spent a second night outdoors in Venezuela as rescuers race against time to reach survivors under rubble after Wednesday's twin earthquakes. At least 235 people are known to have died. The BBC's Vanessa Buschluter says international rescue teams have arrived in the worst affected areas. A senior Iranian official says safe passage through the Strait of Hormuz can't be guaranteed under any arrangement that bypasses Tehran. In a social media post, the deputy foreign minister referred to ambiguous arrangements and parallel routes, an apparent reference to Oman, which has set up a route through the strait along its coast. The shipping giant Evergreen has confirmed one of its vessels was attacked as it left the strait through Omani waters on Thursday.
2: News 360.
1: The US dollar is trading at 18 kwacha 1 ngwe, the Great British pound 23 kwacha 78 ngwe, the euro is trading at 20 kwacha 48 ngwe, and the South African rand is trading at 1 kwacha 9 ngwe. These rates are according to the Bank of Zambia. Please take note, they are indicative and may vary from bank to bank.
2: Rocking Sports.
1: Australia sealed their passage to the last 32 and Paraguay are almost certain to join them after they shared a drab 0-0 draw in San Francisco, which suited both sides. The Socceroos needed a draw to qualify as runners-up, while Paraguay knew a fourth point in the group stage would likely make them one of the eight best third-placed finishers. The stalemate could add weight to those against the idea of third-placed sides advancing to the knockout stages, as there was minimal risk taken throughout the match. The Socceroos will now face the runners-up in the group, featuring Egypt, Iran and Belgium, on Friday the 3rd of July, while Paraguay, as things stand, will face Group E winners Germany on Monday. Weather has been mostly sunny with the highs at 20 degrees Celsius. Tonight we'll see a crystal clear sky with the temperature dropping to as low as 9 degrees Celsius. The headlines. Veep says government has stabilized economy, focus now shifts to growth, and landowners guided on electricity regulations. My name is Terence Makondo.
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1: 5 years ago, Zambia chose a new direction. 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
1: Get ready to shake it. 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

If I wasn't rapping, I might just be the president. 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
1: Yeah.

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1: 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Success feel better, independent. 9-11 at the Valley, Adeline. Big Master P vibe, no limit. Ballin' hard on another hemisphere. Somebody tell them people Mr. Hem is here.
2: Whoa, whoa, whoa, whoa, whoa.
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I'm him. Never chase bread, chase the vision. Make your word when you see it, be the business. No cap, God am a witness. Success feel better, independent. 9-11 at the Valley, Adelinic. Big Master P vibe, no limit. Ballin' hard on another hemisphere. Somebody tell them people Mr. Hem is here.

0: cap. 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Never chase bread, chase the vision. Make your word when you see it be the business. No cap, God am a witness. Success feel better, independent. 9-11 at the Valley Adelinic. Big Master P vibe, no limit. 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
0: Mr. Hem is here.
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knocked. If your aim is getting me down, good luck. 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

fallen angels. The first group of fallen angels is the group that went with Lucifer. 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

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Affect me with a go guru. No be today with the po. Papa your body de for lulu. Yeah, pa your body wanna tongolo. I find the money to tomorrow.